Summer officially draws to a close this week with the change into fall. And we have two last dates to sort of celebrate. We're playing Mitchell, Ontario, outside of London at Tailgate Music Fest on Friday the 25th. And we're playing Cambridge, Ontario at Fest to Fall on Saturday the 26th with our good pals, the Glorious Sons. So kind of bittersweet for me and the guys in the band. We've been touring all summer. We love touring Canada in the summer. It's really something we look forward to every single year, literally. And then we have a bunch of time off through the fall. There are a few shows here and there, but it's much chiller heading into fall and winter. So if you want to have one last kick at the can to see the band play in the fading days of summer, the burgeoning days of fall, come on out this weekend and see the band. All right. On to some new music, more music from my current stopping grounds of Hamilton, Ontario. Today we have for you a band called Actor. Actor from Hamilton, Ontario. They are comprised of Jeff Van Helvoort on guitar and vocals, Sean Smith on bass and vocals, Mitch Clark on guitar and vocals, and they list a former band member as well, Ryan Mikuloff on drums. Their influences run the gamut from the classic emo lyricism of American Football and Pedro the Lion to the 90s radio rock trappings of Sloan and Oasis and Smashing Pumpkins to the wandering skronky guitar jams of Crazy Horse and late era Red House Painters. Actors wear their influences on their sleeve. The band pulls this all off without sounding the least bit derivative, though, carefully crafting their homebrew sound out of the salient parts of each. Okay, well, with all that in mind, let's lend our ear to Actor from Hamilton, Ontario, and their latest single. It's a song called Golden Youth. Check it out.

All right, that was Golden Youth from Hamilton's own actor. And man, oh man, what a cool riff. Every now and then I hear a riff that bends my ear and sort of worms its way into my brain. And I think that might be one of them. What a cool guitar riff. What else can I say? I really dig it. Yeah, actor from Hamilton. I predict good things for this band. Sound like they got a lot of cool things going on. Hamilton is sort of one of a kind music city, and good things tend to happen here. So I'm wishing nothing but the best for actor from Hamilton. If you like what you hear, go check them out. They have a website called actorisaband.com. I'm sure they're out there on all the socials and streamers as well. So go check them out. Go see them live. I believe they do have some live dates on the horizon. Yep, very imminently on the horizon. This September 24th, they're at Collective Arts in Toronto. On the 25th, they're at Collective Arts in Hamilton. October 2nd, Niagara Falls. October 17th, Barrie. So if you live in any of those places and want to see some up-and-coming music, go check out Actor. All right, that's it from me for now. I'm John Angus McDonald from The Trues, and you've been listening to Generation Next Radio on 94.9 The Rock. Thank you for tuning in, and we'll catch you next time. Cheers.

0: years ago, it was all about the size of the stick at the transmitter. 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

Down to single digits tonight, but sunny and warm tomorrow, up to 22 degrees. Overnight low 6 and 14 right now. In the Kingdom of Fear with Cameron Whitcomb on The Rock. I'll show

0: GTA's Rock Station, 94.9 The Rock with Mother Mother. And Generation Next Radio, we had Actor with their new single, Golden Youth. And we'll give it another spin tomorrow night at 8 o'clock. And you can check them out anytime on the Generation Next playlist on Spotify. Oh, yeah. It's 8:22. I'm Lee Eckley with Red Hot Chili Peppers and Bush coming up in a sec.
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2: The Smashing Pumpkins and October, they go together perfectly. 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Mike D is at History October 20th. And Big Wreck is at Pickering Casino Resort on October 29th. 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

Chili Peppers drummer Chad Smith is in the new Neil Peart documentary, No One's Disciple. And it's streaming now on CBC Gem. Check it out. Watched it today. It's fabulous. 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

0: GTA's Rock Station 94.9, The Rock. Rattle the Cage. John 5 from Motley Crue on the new Nickelback. Red Hot Chili Peppers and Bush as well. Audio Slaves around the corner. And getting close to the end of the week. Been pretty busy with concert ticket giveaways. All of our seats for Theory of a Dead Man are gone, but you can still buy them at therock.fm. It's going to be Theory and Mammoth at Casino Rama on Friday, March the 12th. And you can join us all day tomorrow for another one-day giveaway. 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
1: 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Were you on that conspiracy blog site again?
0: Sorry. 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

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Mysterious Ways from The Rock Randomizer, and you too. Hey, tomorrow night at 10 o'clock, Friday night, full album experience. We're going to play Stevie Wonder, Songs in the Key of Life, 50 years old this year. Friday night, full album experience, weekly on The Rock. It's 8:56, and I'm Lee Ackley. Over the last few years, I've taken to holidaying after Labor Day. Today is the first day back. Feels great. Lots of reasons for doing that. The weather's a little bit cooler. Activities and travel, a little bit cheaper. And I like to avoid the holiday crowds. The other day, I was reminded how I used to hate the fall. When I was a kid, it felt like the end of a party. The energy is so different. Feels kind of drained away, but then it occurred to me I associated fall with going back to school, which I didn't like very much. Didn't appreciate it for what it was. I was a spring guy. Loved and still love seeing everything come back to life, but now

0: And the forecast is going to reflect that. There's a strong correlation with strong El Ninos and warmer than normal winters around the Great Lakes. The data isn't as conclusive on precipitation, but generally it brings drier than normal conditions. While the Climate Prediction Center doesn't forecast snowfall, there's a strong correlation of below normal snowfall in and around here. As for snowbirds, you can expect temperatures to be near normal or colder than normal from California all the way over to Florida. That same corridor will likely have big storm systems with heavy rain and severe weather at times. And more updates in the weeks ahead. But that's where we stand right now. Meanwhile, warmer than usual in these parts for the next few days. Cool tonight, however, down to 6 degrees, and sunny again tomorrow with a high of 22. And right now it's 14 at 94.9 The Rock.
1: This is Ed Misak. Here's what happened last night on the All Night Show. What's happening?
2: Not much. We're just trying to sleep, and I thought maybe I'll call Liz and say hi.
1: You're hoping this will put you to sleep?
2: No, I was sleeping.
1: Oh, you were sleeping. And then what, you woke up to call me?
2: Yep.
1: Oh, I appreciate that. There was no other reason? You didn't have to tinkle or anything like that?
2: Yeah, I had to tinkle.
1: All right, so it wasn't just to talk to me. But I appreciate that while you were evacuating your bladder, you thought about giving the show a call. I think Florida is actually a giant insane asylum. The laws they have there, the guns, the people, and part of it has got to be the weather. The other part of it, I think, is the inbreeding. So what's been new in your life?
2: Nothing.
1: Okay. Can you make something up? Who knows what'll happen tonight? 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

CKGE, Durham, Toronto. 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

0: 94.9 The Rock, GTA's Rock Station with Julia Wolf. And week three of the NFL season just kicked off. They're in the second quarter in Green Bay. Falcons and the Packers are knotted up at 7 apiece. Don't forget the Rock's NFL football pool. 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
2: Yep, that's right, kid. Yep, just making a few new adjustments here. Yep, that's what I'm doing. I'm doing that. Dropped in a sweet dual overhead sensory thingy and tweaked the flux resonance, too. Yeah, crank that baby up to 1.21 gigawatts.
1: Really?
2: Yeah, I gave it a good solid cleaning to those pesky parametric ports, too. Man, I'll tell you, the dust bunnies are getting into those things.
1: 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And you're just making up phrases like flux resonance?
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Or a highway to hell. Yeah, we got friends in both places. 94.9 The Rock.

0: Universe. That song's played by the originator of Warp Flight, Zefram Cochrane. During launch sequences, for good luck, he plays it. Also uses it for any test flights and played it during the first warp flight with the crew of the Enterprise, is featured in the movie Star Trek First Contact. And of course, lots of local flavor on that tune. The late Jerry Edmonton from Oshawa on drums, and his brother Dennis, also known as Mars Bonfire. He came up with the song's guitar riff on Magic Carpet Ride from Steppenwolf. And don't forget Classic Rock Sunday this weekend with Jeff Woods. Words and music and lots of deep tracks from noon to six. And Saturday night on Records and Rock Stars, it is Songs That Pose Questions, Part 1. So we'll start that Saturday night at 6 o'clock.
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0: 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Tomorrow night, 10 o'clock, Stevie Wonder's Songs in the Key of Life. 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
0: I'm Lee Ackley, back again tomorrow night. Maytel stepping in for a couple of hours before Ed the Sock arrives. Have yourselves a good one. This is 94.9 The Rock, GTA's Rock Station.

over 60 years of rock on one big badass hard drive and a computer program that does its own thing. The Rock Randomizer, doing what it wants. 94.9 The Rock.

94.9 The Rock. What's going on? How are you? It's Maytel. That is Zeppelin. Rita Wilson, Tom Hanks' wife. She has got a massive back tattoo, and I cannot figure out if it's real or not. I'm going to guess it's not real, but it's, it looks like she's actually promoting something in this tattoo. So I'm going to guess that it's not a real full back piece, because my girl, that would be wild if at your age you suddenly went and got a full back piece. Not to say that you can't do it, but like, why would you do it? It's role model, 94.9 The Rock.

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1: 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Screw it, Steve. Just go out there and turn around. I'll try and get it to you.
0: Let's put your know-how to the test. 94.9 The Rock's football pool is back for another season. And chances to put your armchair coaching skills to use for bragging rights, glory, and of course, prizes galore. 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And if you've got the best record at the end of the season, you'll host the big trophy, a $1,000 prepaid credit card courtesy of Arby's, as well as a $200 Arby's gift card from Arby's in Oshawa at Taunton and Ritson. Sounds like a touchdown to me. 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

0: Serrano traffic is the worst in North America.
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0: 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Craig and Lucky know nothing about home repair.
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0: 94.9 The Rock. That is Alice Cooper. What's happening? It's Maytel. Coming up at midnight, my buddy had the sock. He takes over the decks. But until then, we've got room for more music because it's still really early. We'll get into OLP. I got Weezer on the way, who are actually going to be here, I do believe, tomorrow. Måneskin coming up next.
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2: The Smashing Pumpkins and October, they go together perfectly. We'll see the Pumpkins live at TD Coliseum October 7th. Who are you calling a loser, baby? Beck plays Massey Hall October 14th and 15th. Mike D is at History October 20th. And Big Wreck is at Pickering Casino Resort on October 29th. 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

0: That ain't happening. Not all innocent over here. That is Our Lady Peace, 94.9 The Rock. Coming up, we've got the Cranberries. We'll get into Tame Impala next.
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0: 94.9 The Rock, that is the Cranberries. Oh, what's going on? It's Maytel. It's almost Thanksgiving, actually. It's coming up in a few weeks. So there you go, another day off of work. Love a good Monday off. Anyway, at the Sock, he's on his way in. I'm on my way out. Enjoy, my little buddy.
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0: It's 5 hours of talk, tunes, and tomfoolery. And now...

Jesus Rock here with you for the next 5 hours live. And, you know, it's the things they don't tell you that always bite you in the ass. For example, the sink that my washing machine dumps its water into, it got stopped up a couple of days ago. And then it drained on its own. I thought, okay, and I snaked it. By the way, when you buy those drain cleaners that say, here, we've got a snake for you, you just put it in the sink and clear the clogs, it is such a load of crap. The thing, every time I bought one, and why do I forget and then buy it again? But the thing is so flimsy, it snaps inside the damn drain. So if you didn't have a problem before, now you do. Anyway, so I thought, okay, it seems like it cleared. I'll do another load of laundry. Well, this time the load of laundry, it stopped working because they detected that the sink was not draining. It reached the hose, not draining. And I guess I'll give it another couple. Another couple hours more. Give it a day. Nothing. Hasn't moved. So I call the plumber today. And the plumber comes, and he looks down, and he tries to see what's wrong. And he looks, and he says, oh, he says, you've got a problem with your pump. And I was, you know, reasonably sure he was talking about the plumbing equipment, not mine. And he said there was, like, laundry that had fallen in front of the pump. And he said, the problem is, I said, that pump was replaced less than a year ago. And he said, yeah, the thing is, the pump needs to have space. It needs to have space for air to come in, go out. And it's really, really hot now. And he tells me to move the

laundry room, the laundry is really hot, and the damn pump is super hot, like a thousand suns hot. And he said, yeah, you have to leave that space. I said, you know what? The other company I used before this, who put that, replaced that pump, didn't say one word about that. Nothing. You'd think they would remember, hey, you know what? You need to leave space around the damn thing. No, nothing. Not a freaking word. Could have been a fire, for all I know. It got the laundry so heated up. And so I either need to spend, like, $600 more to replace the pump I already replaced because the guy didn't tell me what I needed to know, or I'm just letting it cool down and see what happens then. But this, the guy was here, what is it, six? The guy was here 7 hours ago. That pump, it's all metal. That pump, you can still fry an egg on it. It's still super hot. So I just gotta wait and see if it eventually cools down and starts to work again. Fine. If not, another $600. Because I wasn't given, like, don't expect me to know how freaking plumbing equipment works. If I knew that, I would be the plumber. Hard? I have no hands. But not impossible. But I'm not a plumber. Don't expect me to know things that may be second nature to other plumbers. The reason I'm paying a plumber and they are not cheap is because supposedly they come with knowledge about how these things operate, and you would think they would share it with the person paying them. But apparently that's not mandatory. And I could go back to the other plumbing company and say the guy never told me, but all the guy needs to say is, yes, I did. And then, you know, that's the end of that. It's like dealing with a mechanic with your car. Most of the time, I brought it in. I only brought it in for a fan belt. Well, yeah, but when I went in and looked at the fan belt, something else broke because it was about to break. You got no knowledge whatsoever. Unless you're Casino Rob, you don't know what the guy's telling you, BS or not. You got no leg to stand on. And I don't even have legs. But I digress. It's time for our Nighttime Neighborhood 9. The first 9 songs played on this show are commercial-free, as requested by my nighttime neighbors, which is all of you out there in Neighborland. You send me the name of some songs you like. You include a name you'd like to be referred to by, and if you have a message to share, I will share that for you. Okay, let's get underway, shall we? Trina, oh, this is unfortunate. Trina, the truck whisperer, said the last couple days she's had a scratchy throat and stuffy nose. And obviously she's either coming down with something or already has it, and maybe it's on its way out. But she requested Say It Ain't So by Weezer. I'm afraid it might be, Trina. You just gotta ride it out. Tammy and Lamab would like to hear the Headstones Navigate. And this is an interesting one to begin our Nighttime Neighborhood 9 with. Show Tunes Chris, Queen, The Show Must Go On. I guess so. All Night Show Must Go On. 94.9 The Rock, live

Hey, sorry about that. Started to play a song, and I didn't intend to. All right, 94.9 The Rock, the all-night show. Ed the Suck here. So let's carry on the nighttime neighborhood nine, shall we? Yes, we shall. Evan in Barrie, New York, would like to hear AC/DC, Dirty Deeds Done Dirt Cheap, or as our friends in Bowmanville called it at the late Michelle from Bowmanville's home, Dirty Deeds Done Dirt Cheese. I wonder what's going on with those people. I'm wondering if they made a go of it. Are they still there in Michelle's place? Did they manage to get everything in order? Haven't heard from them in a while. So I'm hoping no news is good news. Not so sleepy Steve, good morning, would like to hear REM Man on the Moon. And of course, Steve works with Uncle Brody. And I just want to give a shout out to Uncle Brody. I hope that rash cleared up. It was in a really uncomfortable place, so I hope it's all cleared up. And Doug from Maynooth, I just made that rash thing up, by the way. It never happened. Doug from Maynooth has something to celebrate. His son Nick, it's his 30th birthday. So, of course,

I don't know what the rim shot was for, but whatever, it added a little frisson of energy. All right, so he wants to play for Nick, who's 30, Motley Crue Wildside, because Doug, the father of Nick, says that Nick needs a wild side. So I'm guessing what, he's very buttoned-down fellow? Is that what you're telling us? You know, be careful what you wish for. You never know what the hell Nick's actually into when you're not looking. Kids have a way of hiding things from their parents. So, for all you know, in his closet, he's got like a dominatrix outfit made of black licorice. I don't know, but this is for you, Nick. Happy birthday.

Boy, I'm not on my game tonight. I missed that cue, too. I don't know. I'm trying to do too many things at once. I'm trying to pull the end of the weekend show as I'm doing this, and somebody keeps calling. The phones aren't open yet. All right. Well, I gave you a little hint there of what I'll be playing. Let's continue. Is this continuing or closing? Let me check my list. It is closing the Nighttime Neighborhood 9. Our dear friend Dorothy, who's... This is appropriate. She has problems staying awake long enough to listen to the show, which is not unusual. So does most of the world. She is requesting Green Day, Wake Me When September Ends. Well, we're getting there, Dorothy. Until then, have a nice snooze. Luke would like to hear Black Sabbath, Children of the Grave for Tanner. That's a very upbeat song to dedicate to somebody. And Tommy wanted me to play Little Richard, Rip It Up. But I already played that earlier in the week. And it being a vintage song, I know that I get away with a lot with the music here, but I'm not sure how management would feel about me playing Rip It Up two times on a Nighttime Neighborhood 9. They're probably asleep and haven't the slightest idea, but just to err on the side of caution, I'm going to play instead Little Richard Tutti Frutti.

0: 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Oh, wait, sorry, that says handy. Are you sure we're talking about the same morning guys doing this? Craig and Lucky know nothing about home repair.
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0: 94.9 The Rock, the all night show at the Sock here. Who this?
1: Hi, at the Sock. It's Robin Cohen.
0: Hello, Robin. How are you?
1: Not too bad. How about you, buddy?
0: Good. Where's Batman tonight?
1: Oh, Batman? Oh, he's working hard, just like me, man.
0: All right. Are you wearing the bare legs with the little green booties tonight?
1: No, I'm wearing a visible green shirt tonight.
0: Okay. So what's going on there? Robin, have you called me before?
1: Yes, I have, actually. Last time I called you was a couple of years ago. I was a little intoxicated, and I was swearing on the line. You told me not to swear.
0: That could be anybody at this point. All right, yeah, Robin. So what made you decide to renew acquaintances this evening?
1: Well, this evening, me and my boys, we're working hard. We listen to your show every night.
0: Thank you.
1: From time, you know, every night we actually get a nice little laugh out of you guys.
0: Well, I would hope you get at least a little laugh. Thank you.
1: More than a laugh. You guys tickle our funny bones.
0: All right, good. I'm glad to be tickling your bones. So now that you're calling, what's on your mind?
1: Not too much. I'm just trying to say, you make us happy and, continue the good work and, being a good radio host.
0: Well, thank you. What do you guys do?
1: Right now we're landscapers, but right now we're doing, pick up on the garbage on the Walmart plazas and stuff like that.
0: Okay, so that's what that's like, because I imagine a lot of the landscaping starts to dry up around now.
1: Oh, yeah. We're cutting down into the, the seasons, winter's coming, so we're going to be working hard in the winter.
0: Yeah, do snow removal. Snow removal, right?
1: Oh, yeah.
0: Yeah, okay. Yeah. And this is sort of the in-between. You're contracted to remove some trash from businesses?
1: Yep. And then specifically as well, we do that. We do the businesses that remove the trash as well for the winter as well.
0: Oh, okay. Well, listen, you do important work.
1: Sometimes. It doesn't feel as important, but...
0: Well, okay. Listen,
1: get the job done.
0: I remember the Toronto garbage strike several years ago. And trust me, if you lived through that, nobody can deny the importance of waste removal.
1: No, definitely not. I remember that. I people could smell that from, a couple towns over.
0: No, don't. No matter what you do for a living, you tend to think, because you do it every day, you tend to, not necessarily give it the value that it has for society. But what you guys do, very important for, keep the place sanitary, keep it clean for us. It's psychologically for us, seeing trash lying around is a problem, health-wise. So, while you might think, it's not that important, trust me, what you guys do, removing trash and stuff, it's important. To me, anyway.
1: Well, I appreciate that, Ed. I really do.
0: Well, good. You guys keep up the good work. What song can I play for you?
1: Luke, what kind of song would you like to listen to on 94.9 tonight? Sorry? Could you play Bad to the Bone?
0: Yes, absolutely. Is this for Luke?
1: Awesome. Yes, yeah, it's for my my coworker Luke, yes.
0: All right, I will play. Are you saying he's bad to the bone?
1: Oh, yes, bad to the bone.
0: What makes him bad?
1: What makes him bad is he's a hard worker and he's a great guy and, he's bad to the bone.
0: I'm not hearing bad there. That sounds good.
1: Good. He's good to the bone, but he can be bad to the bone when he wants to be.
0: I guess. Let's not talk about people who are good to the bone. That's a whole other show.
1: Yeah.
0: Okay. All right, Robin. Talk to you soon.
1: All right. Thank you, Ed. Right, I appreciate
0: bye.
1: You.
0: Bye.
1: Keep up the good
0: work. Oh, I think he was going to say work. Sorry, cut you off a little early.

0: you're only a day away from more of this.
1: Japan has the most 7-Elevens, more than 21,000. Thailand is second. South
2: Japan,
1: Korea.
2: Japan, the most 7-Elevens? Not the U.S.?
1: The U.S. is fourth.
2: Fourth?
1: But most of Americans eat at a 7-Eleven.
2: Now, like, is a big gulp still a big gulp in Asia?
1: I don't know.
2: They don't seem to do things in the to the excess that Americans do.
1: Google that.
2: Drink sizes offered in 7-Eleven in Japan are 200 milliliters, 450 milliliters, a liter, and 1.5 liters. But in the U.S., they have medium, large, extra large, and double extra large. And there's also a size called the Team Gulp in the U.S., which is 128 fluid ounces. That is 3.7 liters.
1: For the person who just walked off the face of the sun, God bless America.
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0: 94.9 The Rock, all night show, Ed DeSock. I am here. I've just had one call after another come in, so I haven't been able to come back on air and assure you that I still live, I still draw breath. So stick around. We're going to be having some fun with a few. Dorothy is coming up, and Peter, and more fun and hijinks. So stick around. It will be worth your while.
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start somewhere. It has to start sometime. 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

0: 94.9 The Rock, the All Night Show. Ed the Suck here. Who this?
1: Hi, Ed. It's Dorothy.
0: Hello, Dorothy. How are you?
1: Or is it supposed to be me or Dizzy Dorothy?
0: I don't care. As long as it's you, you can call yourself anything you want.
1: Oh, man, I don't know. You call me Dizzy Dorothy brought back some pretty terrible childhood memories for me.
0: You're talking about the special I played over the week.
1: Yes, I'm very, very thankful for that. Like, you dedicated that entire show, like, based on episodes of me oversharing my misfortunatenesses. And it was lovely.
0: I wouldn't call it oversharing. I'd call it Dorothy sharing. It's its own category.
1: Yeah. Oh, man. No, it was good. Like, I know I've been absent, like, so much, but I have been listening to the beginning of the show, but I have been sleepy only because, like, my life's been crazy.
0: Is it getting less crazy?
1: Than normal. Yeah. Oh, my God. Yeah. So far, so good. It's great. Yeah.
0: Okay, good.
1: Way better.
0: Oh, good. I'm glad. I know it was a magic carpet ride there for a while. I didn't share it with the audience, but you and I had communicated, and I knew it was topsy-turvy nutso there. I have a question for you, though. What bad memories did the term Dizzy Dorothy bring back?
1: Oh, well, when I was a kid, and I didn't have people to play with. Like, I was told to just go outside and not come home till dinner. And
0: you were banished?
1: Kind of banished from the house for the day.
0: All right.
1: You know, because, like, get out of my way, you know, and just go play and get the stink blown off you and be home by dinner, though, right? Don't come home till I call you.
0: All right.
1: So I would just go, and my brother didn't like anything to do with me at all. He thought I was just an annoying little sister. I was only like a year younger than him, but he was just not very nice. He didn't like me. But we are not the same blood because we're both adopted from different families. So that makes me understand a little bit.
0: No, Dorothy.
1: Wouldn't you like me more if, you know, we...
0: No, Dorothy. Dorothy. Family is family. Family is not blood. Family is family. Right. I have people that are blood relatives. I wouldn't piss on them if they were on fire. And I got other people like you and other friends from the nighttime neighborhood. You are family. So it's a very... Family is... family of origin, as they call it, very overrated.
1: True. That is so true. Look at it that way. I thought of him as my brother, but he just thought I was like annoying and just go away. You're not even my sister type thing.
0: Let me ask you Dorothy. Is this the brother who now has a Chinese mail order bride who doesn't speak any English after being here for a few years?
1: I don't think she's a mail order bride.
0: Oh, yes, she is.
1: I don't know. But he's my only brother.
0: All right, so this is the brother that brought over a woman from China because he thought that the Chinese women Chinese women will love him and do his laundry and do all of his meals. And she came here, wound up getting a better job than him, and makes more money and is rarely home. Is that not true?
1: That is true. And she came, and all she kept saying, she couldn't speak the proper English, but she could text and it would translate. And she was all about, I came here to make money. She didn't come here to live off anybody. She wanted to come here and work and make a life for herself, like make her own money and not rely on other people.
0: Well, I mean, listen. I would say that 99% of people who come here as immigrants come here to work and they have the freedom to make money. I mean, immigrants, they're the people working 2 and 3 jobs. None of those jobs are ones anybody else really wants. I mean, immigrants are the hardest working people there is. But does she speak any more English at this point?
1: Not much. No, not a whole lot. She does try, but it's hard because, like, she works around Mandarin speaking people. They speak the same language as her, so she's not using her English like their church is Chinese too. So she hasn't got a lot of experience speaking her English.
0: Well, and she doesn't appear motivated to learn English to communicate with your brother. What does she say about him in text? Get me out of here?
1: No. No. She goes, you make me so tired.
0: Do I want to know? Do I want to know how that happens?
1: No, because she's come home from being away all week, being a live-in nanny. And she spends the weekend, going to grab groceries and making his meals for him and doing his laundry and getting him ready for the week so that he just has to take
0: what is he? Freezer. What is he?
1: Spoiled
0: 5 years old?
1: Spoiled rotten.
0: No, he's not spoiled rotten. At this point, he's lazy as hell. Do your own damned laundry. Make your own damn lunch. She's working all week and comes home and then has to work for him? What a lazy bastard.
1: Yeah, and he does work too. Like, he works as well, but he just didn't ever like coming home after work and having to be alone, make his own meals alone, throw his own laundry in, sweep his own floor, do his own dishes.
0: Hang on, Dorothy, I gotta find my violin to play a long, slow song for the poor guy who lives like everybody else, works and has to take care of his own house. Man. Anyway, you were saying dizzy when you were back then.
1: Yes, because when I go out into the bush and I didn't know what to do, and I had a lot of imaginary friends. Like, there was a lot of little critters. You got your squirrels and your bunnies and your birds. And so they were real. But I also had my little imaginary penguin and bear friends that, don't exist in the bush. And I was playing around the Rosie with them. But I'm by myself, right? So I'm the only one getting dizzy. And I fell down and hurt myself quite a few times doing that. Because I'm the only one. Like, it's different if you're holding hands with three or four other people doing ring around. Everybody's kind of getting dizzy and you're holding on to each other, but I had nobody to hold on to. So I was just free falling.
0: So let me picture this. You're out in the woods and you're standing there, your arms extended on either side of you as if you're holding the hands of other people, but it's your imaginary penguin and bear friend. And you just spun yourself around and around and around.
1: Yeah. So I got so dizzy that I fall down.
0: At which point did you realize maybe this isn't the best way to spend my time alone?
1: Well, when I realized I could actually crawl up trees and climb them and get real high, and I could look out over the whole entire forest, and I still couldn't see my house, but I could hear my mother's voice if she called me for dinner, because you didn't want to be late for dinner.
0: You were kind of like a female Tarzan, abandoned in the woods to live with woodland creatures, like Sheena, queen of the jungle.
1: I know. And remember, I told you, in my DNA, I, come from Neanderthal DNA. And if my dad had been alive when I found that out, he would have loved that, because he would have been like, why do you think I called you a little Neanderthal all the time? He'd be like, he was always saying that. She's just a little Neanderthal. And I didn't know what the word meant.
0: Really?
1: I didn't know. And then when he used to
0: call you a little Neanderthal.
1: Yeah, and I thought it was a bad thing. But I think he had something. He knew something I didn't.
0: Now, you're descended from Neanderthals, so your dad would have been descended from Neanderthals. You were adopted, though, right?
1: Right, yeah.
0: Your adopted dad may not have had any Neanderthal genes in him.
1: No.
0: He knew how to make fire and things like that?
1: No, he didn't, but he probably did. I don't know what he did when he was a kid, because I'm telling you, when I heard my parents, how they were raised, I felt very grateful that I was sent into the bush for the day, not made to work the farm and do everything that they took beatings back then if they didn't do what they were told. And I was lucky enough to get off with a little spanking here and there, right?
0: All right, let me ask you, Dorothy, whatever became of your imaginary friends?
1: Well, they kind of, I never forgot them. Like, they're still in my heart.
0: I mean, do you ever have a thought for them now?
1: No, I don't.
0: What were their names?
1: Not much. They didn't have names. They were Penguin and Bear.
0: Well, then I guess that was their names. All right.
1: And I have two teddy bears that I sleep in my bed with, and one's Teddy and one's Bear. I call them Teddy Bear, like Teddy Bear. Right?
0: Well, that took a lot of thought. did they speak? Did your Penguin and Bear friends, did they speak in your head?
1: Nope, they didn't talk. They just watched and followed me.
0: And at what point did you choose to leave them behind?
1: Probably when, I don't know, maybe 12. Like, I was alone for a long time before I was allowed out to go anywhere other than church, right? I don't know. I'm thinking maybe about 12.
0: One day said no more?
1: I didn't say no more. I think I just outgrew them.
0: Have you ever thought about how they feel being abandoned alone in the forest because you just decided you'd outgrown them?
1: No, because there would have been other kids that needed my imaginary friends for themselves. So I was handing them down, I felt like.
0: Were like chattel to you. You just passed them like passed merchandise. All right, Dorothy, we always learn so much about you, and your life has been very, very interesting.
1: And so I was having a struggle with what song I was going to text you that I wanted, because you know the Black Jesus by Everlast? I've got the two cats, they're black, and they love that song when it plays, because near the end of the song, there's a line that says, like, lemons to the limes and limes to the something, to the break of dawn or something. And, like, they always perk up when the song starts, but as soon as they hear that one line and near the end, their ears start going and they run right at me.
0: And that's because their names are, your cats are named Lemons and Limes.
1: Yeah, exactly.
0: So did you name them from the song?
1: It was Gabe that named them, like, he wanted a little white boy cat, and I couldn't find him a little white boy cat. I said I could find two little twin girl black cats. So he goes, let's take them. And I'm like, what are you going to call them? And he said, Lemons and Limes. And he goes, with a Z on the end, right? So Lemons with a Z, and Limes with a Z, not an S.
0: Oh, Dorothy, a Z. We're in Canada. All right. You want to hear Black Jesus by Everlast?
1: Okay. Yeah, that'd be great for the cat. Then I'll crank up it at the end for them so they can love it.
0: Listen, nothing makes me feel more validated in my job than playing music for cats. All right, Dorothy.
1: I love you. Okay, I'll talk to you again soon, I promise. All right. I'll stay awake.
0: Okay, bye-bye.
1: Okay, I love you. Bye.
0: Bye.
1: Bye.

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1: Oh, hey, listen, we have an app now.
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0: There's the 94.9 The Rock app. Yeah, it's pretty great. 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

0: 94.9 The Rock, the all-night show to suck here. Who this?
1: Hey, it's Peter.
0: Ah, guess who's back? Back again. Hello, Peter. Been a while. How you been?
1: I've been okay. I just drove by Arby's, you know?
0: Yeah.
1: You know how, like, the logo is like a big cowboy hat, you know?
0: Yes.
1: Well, it sort of, like, unlocked, like, a memory. Like, when I was a little kid, like, I was always confused by it because I thought it was, like a really big-headed, like, uncircumcised, you know, like, penis, you know?
0: You thought that a restaurant logo would be an uncircumcised penis.
1: I don't know. I mean, it didn't make sense. I never thought about it that deep, but I was like, you know, it looked like that to me. I didn't know what it was. And I thought it had like a really big, like, urethra gap, you know?
0: How old were you when this was happening in your head?
1: Probably 3 or 4.
0: At 3 or 4, penises were on your mind.
1: I guess. I mean, I hadn't seen that many, so I couldn't base it. Like, now, if I saw that now, I would never even think that. But I guess the limited sample size, like, when I saw that, that just looked to me like a very big-headed, uncircumcised penis, you know?
0: And when you were a kid, it didn't click to you that it is unlikely that a restaurant would have a cartoon anthropomorphized uncircumcised penis for its logo.
1: You know, maybe not, because I thought maybe I didn't think it was like that dirty. And I was like, well, you know, I don't know. I mean, it's kind of yucky, but I didn't think about it in the, like, the taboo terms. You know, I was like, you know, I don't know. Because everyone always talked about the meat too, like the meat mountain, the meat. Like, yeah.
0: Yes, Arby's, we got the meats.
1: Yeah.
0: And you thought it was a penis.
1: I thought it was. I didn't know what they served exactly, but I was really confused.
0: I should point out that Arby's in Oshawa, Taunton and Ritson Road, has been a big friend, a good friend, a loyal friend to this show since the beginning.
1: But yeah, I'm back in school though, university.
0: Okay, let's change topics. Yeah, what's happening in university?
1: It's all right. The professor's you know, you're in good hands when the professors actually say mute point instead of moot point.
0: He says mute point instead of moot point?
1: Yeah, more than once.
0: Does he call a genre a genre?
1: Probably, yeah.
0: Oh, boy.
1: Last year I had this, like, crappy elective. It was about, like, Vikings. You know, like, I don't give a shit about Vikings. They probably aren't even, like, real, you know?
0: The Vikings were, like, real. Did you never read Hagar the Horrible?
1: No, I never read it. It's like Atlantis, right? It's like a fake thing.
0: No. Vikings were actually real. And they were in North America and set up villages before any other Europeans. They didn't wear those big helmets. None of them wore those helmets with the horns. None of that was made up. But Vikings were 100% real.
1: Yeah, them and the Smurfs, you know.
0: But no, whatever. The Vikings are real, Peter. I can tell what kind of education you've had. Vikings are real. Smurfs are not real.
1: Okay. I'll take your word for it. But I was with this guy in the professor, right? And he's like, he wore like a vest. You know, I think he thought he was like a hobbit or something. Like, he had like a beard, like glasses, and like, you know, he probably had like a bunch of books at home and stuff. Like an egghead type, you know. But like, he'd always talk, and then he'd always say, you know, don't be afraid to ask questions, because there's no such thing as a wrong question or a bad question, right? But every time, like, a kid, you know, like a measly kid raised their hand, like, you know, shakily, and like, he picked them, the first word that came out, you know, like the, like, as soon as something mildly incorrect, he'd do this, go, he'd interrupt with this obnoxious, I don't know, and he'd go on his tirades about this and that, you know, and the, In you know, Sillerson, they say this, you know, it's like, come on, dude. Now, what a nerd.
0: So, in fact, there were bad questions.
1: There were wrong questions. Every question was basically wrong.
0: But he didn't even let people finish, so how did he know what the question really was?
1: The sentence wasn't over, yeah. He could have, like, missed, like, going a different way, but he doesn't even let him finish. He just, you know, he does that thing.
0: You know what you'll find also, you're still young, when you go out into the full-time working world, you'll find if you wind up in a workplace where the boss goes out of their way to say, we don't want yes men here, what they mean is not that they don't welcome objections or questions. What they mean is when they say they don't want yes men is they don't want you to open your mouth at all, even to say the word yes.
1: Okay, yeah.
0: You'll find that, trust me. All right, well, Peter, is your sister watching videos with you again, movies with you again, or no?
1: Yeah, we've reconciled the differences, I think.
0: So are you eating during the movies, as she insisted, or are you still abstaining from food?
1: No.
0: Like, do you not snack at all when you're watching these movies?
1: Okay. Movies, no. If it's you know, like, whatever, the Three Stooges, sure, I'll eat something.
0: Well, Three Stooges only runs about 4.5 to 6 minutes.
1: Really? No, I mean, well, you can put them all together in, like, a compilation thing, you know.
0: Yeah.
1: But did you watch them? They did a movie.
0: No.
1: You didn't see the movie?
0: The one where they tried to do a modern-day Three Stooges?
1: Yeah.
0: No.
1: We watched the modern Three Stooges, and they have the Jersey Shore on it, too. They're like, Mo, he goes on the Jersey Shore show, and he becomes a regular cast member.
0: Yeah, no. The Three Stooges, I cannot not laugh when I watch the Three Stooges, because they're the three biggest schmucks around, and I love that. But they were in a different age. When you watch that, you realize you're looking through a time machine at a different time, and it's funny. But doing it today, not funny. And anybody who thought, you know what, the Three Stooges, they were popular 85, 90 years ago. We should do a modern version. The Three Stooges were three actual brothers who worked in vaudeville, who worked their act before they got into doing movies. You can't just grab three putzes from wherever and say it's the new. Yeah. It's like when they tried to do the new Monkees back in the 80s, right. But not even like that, because the original Monkees were also a build-a-band from an audition. People just in these movie studios, they reach for anything that may have some cultural awareness, thinking that people will try it out of nostalgia. Mm-hmm. And when in fact, like, you know, this coming fall, they're going to be doing a reboot of one of my favorite shows of all time, The Rockford Files. I'm not interested. I'm watching the original with James Garner, who, you know, strode this world like a colossus, but I'm not interested in their reboot. Same way Hawaii Five-0, the original, loved it. The new one, didn't love it. It actually offends me that they're taking something that has meaning and connection for people and then just trying to start the whole thing over. The Equalizer, one of my favorite TV shows of the 80s. It wasn't a bad reboot. It just wasn't The Equalizer. Same with Magnum. It wasn't a bad reboot. They tried to modernize it, and that's the kind of thing you can modernize because it wasn't really landlocked to time. But other things, it's like, and I understand it because people don't tend to often embrace new things. It takes more money in marketing to get people to try something new than to get them to once again reconnect or revisit something they remember.
1: Well, you know, they'll never do, Hogan's Heroes, though. I don't think they'll do Funny Nazis.
0: No, I don't think Funny Nazis are... No, do you know that most of the cast, or a lot of the cast that played Nazis, were Jews?

0: an attempt to replace both Curly and Shemp. And was he the one
1: that did the sissy voice? He's like, oh, I don't know, you know, like that thing.
0: Or was I don't remember. Else? There was Curly, was like Joe, and then just plain Joe. But by then, the Three Stooges were so out of gas.
1: Oh, I hate Curly Joe. And Moe and Larry were like 80 years old. Oh, they're terrible.
0: It was sad. It's funny to see these young guys hitting each other with planks and hammers when they're in their like 70s. This is like, you remember?
1: Yeah.
0: I don't know if you know who Lucille Ball is.
1: Yeah.
0: Okay. I Love Lucy was the first sitcom. And she did great physical comedy. She did I Love Lucy, hugely popular. She did Here's Lucy, after that, popular. Then she tried to do a show in the 80s called Life with Lucy. And she was in either her 70s or her 80s. And the idea of a 80-year-old woman doing physical comedy, being knocked down and stuff, instead of laughing, you're like, oh, like you're just imagining and say, I've fallen and I can't get up. It's like, and it didn't last. People were like, this is not good.
1: Yeah. This is bad. The song.
0: Yeah.
1: I was thinking, ironically, because it's sort of an ironic thing, I do Schooled Out, you know, because Schooled actually in.
0: That's great. It is. No one would expect it. Alice right. Cooper. Okay. Good to hear from you, Peter. Call more often.
1: Sure, yeah.
0: All right. Bye.

this next song. And now, let's decide, smash or trash? Nighttime neighbors, what will your verdict be tonight? I've pulled a song out of the rock randomizer for you to have a listen to and decide if it's a smash or if it's trash. If it's a smash, it means it gets played again on this show. And if it's a trash, nope, doesn't happen. So it's a fairly simple binary. I'm sure you can grasp it. You vote smash or trash at 855-432-7625 via text. Your vote must include either the word smash or trash. You can editorialize all you want, but it must have either smash or trash. It's just the rules as I have made them. And you can't vote for the first 90 seconds of the song, and you don't have to vote till it's all over. Okay, tonight a band out of Ottawa called In Heat. The song is Ball Breaker, smash or trash?

0: All right, Ball Breaker is the song by the Ottawa band In Heat. What is your verdict, smash or trash? Text me now, 855-432-7625. Gonna play some commercials while the votes come in and get tallied, and then I'll come back and let you know how it turned out.
1: You're only a day away from more of this.
2: Japan has the most 7-Elevens, more than 21,000. Thailand is second. South
3: Japan,
2: Korea.
3: Japan, the most 7-Elevens? Not the U.S.?
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3: Fourth?
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3: 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But in the U.S., they have medium, large, extra large, and double extra large. And there's also a size called the Team Gulp in the U.S., which is 128 fluid ounces. That is 3.7 liters.
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4: 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And fun fact, they're only steps away from Lake Ontario. 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
0: All right, let's do it. Let me tell you how you felt about this song. Now, last night's song, it was overwhelming. The vote was very, very lopsided. It was a trash. Tonight, the vote, also very, very lopsided. The song is Ball Breaker by In Heat, and you guys voted it as a... smash. And a lot of you voted, too. This was another 30%. 35% more votes cast than usual, all for smash. So, hey, congratulations to In Heat. I should let these bands know that this happens. They have no idea, I imagine, that this is going on. But it's not like I got tons of free time. All right, so let's play another smash or trash smash for you now. The band The Art of Anarchy, the song The Madness. 94.9 The Rock, all night show, live.

and I did something real stupid. And the thing is, as I was doing it, I knew it was stupid, but I did it anyway. A few weeks back, Sherry kindly gave me a gift bag, and amongst the things in the gift bag were some Werther's soft caramels. And I thought I had eaten all of them. And I was just tidying up, and I found the bag, and there was one in there. I'm like, you know, I could use a little burst of sugar right now. I don't want to have to go upstairs to get something. My drink is empty. So, why don't I have this last caramel? Well, problem one, immediately I start to try to open it, and it's decomposed. Like, it's falling apart. Like, it's just goo. It's just goo. Previously, there had been some solidity to the caramels. This, I don't know how old it was when Sherry bought it. All I know is that it appeared to be decomposing. And my thought was, well, you know, it doesn't have the normal shape, but it should have the... It's all made from the same things as before. And these things don't tend to get moldy, so it's especially not so quickly after, you know, getting them. So, hey, what the hell? So I had the decomposing Werther's caramel, and man, it didn't take long until the fact that it was a mistake came home to roost. I'm feeling, like, nauseous now from it. Like, it's a weird kind of nauseous. It's a nauseous I get from something that was sweet and was supposed to be pleasant, but was sweet and was not pleasant at all. It's like a low level I want to vomit. That's kind of how, when I pick up the phone and it's Jorge, I have that kind of feeling. So I'm not feeling great about it. I'm going to have to go get some water. No, I don't drink water. I'm going to have to go get my drink, like my mango juice, and try to flush this out of my system, because it's very unpleasant. And by the way, speaking of which, Jorge, I haven't heard from Jorge. Last week he tried to call, but I wasn't here. And I don't remember if he called the week before that. This is what Jorge does, what Chuck in the truck does. They go a long time, and I think, well, we're not going to hear from them again. And then the phone rings. Chuck in the truck, I think, is mad at me because he put something up on Instagram talking about how it's hard for him to, you know, and many other people to pay for food and stuff like that. And yet the federal government gave a billion or something, whatever, to Ukraine. And he's saying, you know, Mark Carney has to go. We could use that money here. And, I tried to explain to him. Like, if you look, for example, at the war between the U.S. and Iran, think about, I mean, that's way, it's two countries that aren't ours, way on the other side of the world. And yet, it has caused gas prices to rise exponentially, which has caused the price of everything else to rise exponentially. And if we were to, for example, allow Russia to overrun Ukraine, it would impede certain natural gas exports. It would give Russia control of critical minerals that are needed for electronics, and also embolden Russia to try to go and take over Poland and some others. And so that kind of crisis would also impact oil prices. It would impact prices on everything else here. So, in fact, giving money to Ukraine to fight off the Russians, it's not charity we're throwing at them. It's enlightened self-interest. We're doing it because if a domino falls over there, the dominoes just keep falling until they fall on top of us. It's the world is not as simple as you think. When we give foreign aid, it's very rarely just complete charity. Often when we give foreign aid, the money is used to buy supplies from Canadian companies that then go to the recipient countries. So it's really stimulating purchasing of products in Canada. I don't know why these are things that weren't taught to us in school, or the media doesn't bother to give us any context. So you wind up with somebody like
Chuck, who's frustrated with the cost of living and sees money going to Ukraine and thinks we're just giving money to another country when people are struggling here. Because they're not given the information that there's a reason. We're doing it to cover our own asses. So I think he didn't like what I had to say, and I haven't heard from him. But I don't know why it is that I have to be the one to provide some basic information and education that everyone, we all should have received in school, and we should be receiving in news articles that should be providing information, depth, history, context to allow us to understand the world better. All these news does is go boogie, boogie, boogie to scare us all, because they know when people are scared, they sit up and pay attention and give them more clicks. It's why does it have to be me? I'm a bloody sock puppet from a late night TV show and a music channel. Why does it have to be me that has to roll this out and explain it to you? Sherry today and another person sent me a question asking me to explain it. But I have declined to explain it, at least today, because it's a very hot button thing. But, okay, there. Now maybe hopefully you understand why giving foreign aid is not just charity to other people. It's intended, ultimately, to provide a benefit to us here. The world is more complicated than it seems. And I'm still feeling ill from that Werther's caramel. And it was not complicated for me to figure out this would have been the result. So I got to go upstairs and get myself a drink and try to wash this away. And inspired by my current state of illness, or quasi-illness, precipice of illness, here's Led Zeppelin, Sick Again, 94.9 The Rock, All Night Show, live.

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6: I like that.
5: I just did that right there.
6: I like what you did there.
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7: 94.9 The Rock, the all-night show. I just saw here. Who it is?
8: It's Carl, and she's lying to me like 90.
7: What's going on now, Carl?
8: Oh, dear Dan, I was busting her nuts a little bit. And I was like, well, I'm going to call Ed, you know? Okay, all right. I was like, can I use your phone? Because her phone's better. She said, no, you can do it on your phone. She hooked up the legend speaker for me.
9: But I'm also cooking you dinner.
8: Like, all right. So, anyway.
7: Yeah.
8: I decided if I was sitting here waiting, I was like, man, I'm just going to call.
7: How brave.
8: Boom, he answered right away.
7: Yeah. Carl.
8: Yes.
7: Are you all set, the two of you, to come to Socktoberfest on October 17th?
8: No, it's the 15th. Thank you very much, because I had to go in HR, and then I canceled my whole thing, so...
7: All right, I was just screwing with you there. Okay, anyway, here you are, the two of you. What is happening in your world?
8: Well, I just got finished feeling like, 36 hours over the last little bit. And so I got a night off, and I'm going to go in for a little bit of overtime on Saturday.
7: What was that about 36 hours? What happened there?
8: Oh, I did some overtime, right? I had to work a 12-hour shift, so...
7: You worked three 12-hour shifts in a row?
8: Yeah, well, you get 12 hours off. So all right, like, you know.
7: Okay, fine, that makes more sense. Okay, so basically, you're calling me without any real reason. You're just calling to call.
8: Kind of.
7: All right. Carl, you said earlier that you were busting Christie's nuts. Now, my understanding is Christie is a cisgendered female. Is there something about her we don't know?
8: Well, there's a million things I don't know. But no, she's female.
7: All right.
8: She's okay. Beautiful.
7: Oh, listen, as far as the number of things you don't know, I could fill the Library of Alexandria. Okay.
10: Hi, Ed.
7: Oh, hi, Christy. How are you doing?
10: I'm good. How are you, Ed?
7: I'm good. And what's, from your perspective, what's been going on there tonight?
10: Well, he got home from work. I'm just making dinner now.
7: What's for dinner?
10: Sausages.
7: Are they sausages or snossages?
10: Sausages.
7: Oh, they're not snossages. Okay. Because those are for dogs. Yeah. I just was checking. All right. And why don't you guys go and eat? It's late. You're probably hungry. Go and eat.
10: Yeah.
7: All right. What song can I play for you?
10: Well, it's Carl's call, so I'm going to let him suggest a song.
7: All right.
10: What do you got?
8: He wanted the rat, but he hasn't got any, man.
10: Okay, so what else do you want? Well, if he doesn't got it, he doesn't got it.
9: Any rat other than round and round?
7: No, I told you, we only have round and round. It hasn't changed.
9: Well, he said update, man. This is like 2026.
7: Yes, it is 19-2026. All right, just pick a song already.
9: You know what? My buddy was telling me he's going to go see Warren at Pickering, okay? He'll hate it because he's dead, but Carrie Vine?
7: Hold on. Who's dead?
9: Lance so-and-so, the lead singer, died like a while ago. So they got a new singer, and he's coming to Pickering, and my buddy is bought tickets, so...
7: All right. Well, I hope nobody dies between now and then.
9: We love you, old man.
7: All right. I'll play Cherry Pie for you, okay?
9: All right.
7: All right. You guys.
9: I'm going to some while you're playing it, all right?
7: All right. You go enjoy Christie's sausage. Bye.

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0: Yes, it's a form of bribery, but damn it, that's why we rock. 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
1: Blue 42, green 33, and purple 55. Screw it, Steve. Just go out there and turn around. I'll try and get it to you.
0: Let's put your know-how to the test. 94.9 The Rock's football pool is back for another season. 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And if you've got the best record at the end of the season, you'll host the big trophy, a $1,000 prepaid credit card courtesy of Arby's, as well as a $200 Arby's gift card from Arby's in Oshawa at Taunton and Ritson. Sounds like a touchdown to me. 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

0: 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Leanna Kersner is here. We're talking about getting through the night, helping you think about things that you're probably thinking about, but at night you sit there looking at the ceiling, thinking about them, and sort of that's when the demons come in and start talking in your ear. So we're trying to chase the demons away. Leanna is a peer counselor and host of the podcast It's Not Therapy. If it's not therapy, what is it? Well, it's things that are that could still be therapeutic, but it's ways that you can address challenges that you're facing. But it's fun and funny and smart. Okay, Leanna.
1: Yeah.
0: That was trepidatious.
1: Well, now I got an Imagine Dragons song stuck in my head.
0: Oh, okay. I am very sorry. That should never happen.
1: You feel my heat. Look into my eyes.
0: Okay,
1: it's where my demons hide. It's where my demons hide. You know that one?
0: Why like are you putting about that demons. In everybody else's head
1: you said
0: now?
1: Something
0: you have
1: about
0: to share the misery?
1: It's in my head now. And now I'm going to have to blast the theme song to Arcane to get it out.
0: All right. So you talked about, on another segment, you talked about how it aggravates you, this movement of people saying, work on yourself.
1: Yeah.
0: Why?
1: Well, it's dismissive and invalidating, right? I've seen people go, work on yourself, when the person's clearly trying to communicate and they're clearly trying to make a connection in that moment. And it's just clearly a cold-hearted dismissal.
0: All right, what's the context of that?
1: What do you mean?
0: Well, because if somebody is telling you that, you got some challenges you could work on to be a better person, but they're not doing it to be cruel. Is that so bad?
1: Even then, you have to be very, very careful when you're saying anything that is a dismissal to a person in distress.
0: Can't that be an encouragement, though?
1: Work on yourself?
0: Yeah, you can. There's things you can do.
1: There's things you can do is not work on yourself. Work on yourself is this is not my problem. And you know what?
0: Oh.
1: That can be fair sometimes.
0: Oh, okay. Now, but, so this is the context I was trying to get. Because to me, it's like if somebody says, hey, you got this, just work on this a little bit more.
1: That's not for you to say unless somebody has asked you for advice.
0: Well, that's true about any advice.
1: I've said to some people on Twitter, work on yourself right before I blocked them. But in that case, that was a dismissal.
0: Well,
1: right?
0: I was using it the way... That's a you have a blessed day.
1: Yeah, I'm using it with the intention that the phrase actually communicates. I don't want to talk to them anymore. They are not my problem. And that's what you're telling someone when you tell them to get therapy, when you tell them seek help or, work on yourself. It's a kiss off. And if that's what you want to do, that's fine, but you can't say it and then claim you were supportive.
0: Is there a way to say that to somebody who needs to hear that they need to look at themselves? Is there a way to say that that is not a kiss off, that expresses actual concern?
1: What I do with people, because the whole point of peer counseling is here's what worked for me. Here's how I interpreted this thing a therapist told me to do, because that's where I got really stuck. You need better boundaries. Great. How do I do that? You need closure. Great. How do I do that? Go out and meet people. How do I do that? I provide people the how. So what I say is, first of all, are you looking for advice? Because some people may not want to be. One of the first things I get people to, I have them fill out an intake form. And one of the thing is, do you want solutions driven work or do you just want compassionate listening? Both are valid. Most people want a combination of both. They do want suggestions. So then I've been told, yes, this is what this person is looking for. So make sure you're actually giving solicited advice instead of unsolicited advice. The other thing to remember is no two people are the same. So something could have worked really super well for you, but it's not going to work for everyone. So what I do is what helped me when I was in this position, or if I was in your shoes, this is what I would do. I'm not telling you to do it. It's just, take it for what it's worth.
0: All right. All good advice.
1: I try to avoid the word should at all costs.
0: Yeah, you shouldn't do that.
1: I see what you did there.
0: Yes, I was being a jerk.
1: Yes.
0: All right. So thank you for sharing your knowledge with us. Leanna Kersner is a peer counselor, host of the great podcast, It's Not Therapy. There are so many episodes there. There's going to be at least a dozen or more that relate to you right now. So check it out. Available on all podcast platforms. Thanks, Leanna.
1: Thanks. And I just want to say that some of this stuff, we all mess up on these things. No one's perfect. We all give unsolicited advice. We all butt our nose in where it doesn't belong. It's just a question of being more aware than you were before. It's a journey, not a destination.
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0: All right, before we go, got to squeeze in, I forgot to do off the top, the call of the night I've selected for a feature for today's show. Well, from previous in the week, and here it is.
1: The call of the night.
0: What's happening?
2: Not much. We're just trying to sleep, and I thought maybe I'll call in and say hi.
0: You're hoping this will put you to sleep?
2: No, I was sleeping.
0: Oh, you were sleeping? And then what, woke up to call me?
2: Yep.
0: Oh, I appreciate that. There was no other reason? You didn't have to tinkle or anything like that?
2: Yeah, I had to tinkle.
0: All right, so it wasn't just to talk to me. But I appreciate that while you were evacuating your bladder, you thought about giving the show a call.
1: The call of the night.
0: All right, and that is it, ladies and gentlemen. Time for me to turn off the porch lights and ride off into the sunrise. If you guys are driving home now from work, get home safely. If your day is just beginning, cock-a-doodle-doo to you. I'm at the sock. I'd rather be a smartass than a dumbass. I plan to be back tomorrow at Midnight Live. Why don't you plan to join me? Okay, Thelma, take us out.
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0: 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It's 5 o'clock. Lucky, what's going on?
1: Well, as you start out along the major routes this morning, we're in pretty good shape in terms of accidents on the 401 out of Durham, all running smoothly. Problems on the westbound 401 ramp to Kennedy, right lane and right shoulder are closed because of collision on the ramp. The rest of the majors, though, accident-free and no other slowdowns to tell you about. If you spot a problem, you can always text us an update, 855-432-ROCK. Peel police say they're investigating after shots were fired near a money lending business in Mississauga. Police say the shooting occurred in the area of Gorway and Morningstar Drive Thursday afternoon. No injuries were reported, no threat to public safety. The opening of a massive Volkswagen electric vehicle battery plant in St. Thomas has been pushed back until 2029. PowerCo Canada, a subsidiary of the German automaker, says it's delaying production of its $7 billion factory to align the project's timeline and product strategy with evolving market demand, technological advancements, and the Volkswagen Group's long-term strategy. Officials say the plane carrying Israel's prime minister was authorized to fly through Canadian airspace despite an international arrest warrant. Benjamin Netanyahu's plane also flew over Greece, Italy, and France while on its way to the UN General Assembly. Spokesperson for Foreign Affairs Minister Anita Anand says any authorization to pass through Canadian airspace should not be interpreted as an endorsement of a government's policies or actions. The ministry also noted that the United Nations General Assembly is a critical forum for diplomatic engagement. Meanwhile, Netanyahu has dismissed allegations of genocide in Gaza as the biggest lie of the century ahead of his defiant speech to the UN. Scores of delegates trooped out of the hall in protest. Netanyahu denounced the group as moral cowards. And Belleville is still in shock. Days after a shooting outside a local synagogue, the president of the Sons of Jacob says there's no question that the shooter had the means to harm everyone in the building. He says he's relieved the police are calling the shooting a hate crime targeting the Jewish congregation. The Toronto Tempo lost their final game this season, 95-81 to Connecticut. The Tempo managed just two wins since July and finished tied for last in the WNBA. The Blue Jays will start their final series of the season tonight at the Dome against the Cincinnati Reds. The Leafs practiced yesterday, then jetted off to Scottsdale, Arizona, where they'll spend a couple of days bonding before the season starts Tuesday. And the Falcons beat the Packers 35-14 to open week 3 of the NFL. More sunshine on tap today and the high getting up to 20 tonight, though clear down to 10. Tomorrow, sunny and 21, sunshine and 23 for Sunday. It's 8 degrees right now at The Rock. 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

0: Lincoln Park and up from the bottom and four non-blondes and what's up? It's your pals Craig and Lucky on a Friday morning. How you feeling, Lucky?
1: That hanging head, in.
0: That's a bad head cold.
1: It's a bad head cold. And sorry.
0: No, that's okay.
1: In golf, they have in golf tournaments, Saturday is known as moving day.
0: Right.
1: Because it's, you know, the cuts aren't even made, a chance to move your way up the leaderboard. I feel in a cold, there's always a moving day where you really start to feel the phlegm shifting around.
0: It moves around.
1: In spots. Yeah. And I think I'm hoping today is that day where I woke up and I, you know, just felt cloudy and crappy and then got moving, got brushed, teeth brushed and dressed and ready to go. And as I got into the car, I started driving down the road and I coughed. And as I coughed, a level of phlegm that came up from my lungs.
0: Oh, really?
1: It was so gross.
0: All over the place.
1: Well, in my mouth, thankfully. Okay. But then I had to, like, I spit stopped at the light. I had to spit. And I am not a good spitter.
0: No, I have to open the door.
1: Like, my boyfriend will be happy. I'm not a good spitter. I open the door. But even then, I kind of make the poo. And it just dribbles out.
0: No, I know.
1: And I was so afraid of getting this all over the car. Which I didn't, thankfully, but yeah, it's moving day. Get out of here, cold.
0: Yeah, it's enough now. Yeah.
1: So I'm waiting for my meds to kick in, and then we'll be good.
0: All right.
1: I gotta go pour a tea as well.
0: Oh yeah, tea would be good.
1: Yeah, you know what? I never drank any hot beverages before. Like I'm not a sipper, and I'm not a not a spitter.
0: No.
1: And so I don't know. I don't. Was it you that turned me on to it?
0: Maybe the green tea?
1: The green tea, yeah.
0: Yeah.
1: I mean, I've liked Chinese green tea for some time. I always had that at dim sum. But then I think when we did a couple of the Rock Your Blocks and everyone was having coffee or the we did some Tim Hortons broadcasts too. And then I had a couple of sips of green tea. And I thought, you know, this isn't all that bad.
0: I actually considered buying one on my way in this morning because I was hacking and coughing a bit overnight. And that seems to have settled down. So that's good.
1: I'll give you a tea bag.
0: Oh, I'm sure you will. Boy, you really changed.
1: It's the cold.
0: There's a lot of references to spitting and boyfriends and teabagging. I couldn't get you to say boo before. I used to drink them religiously every day, a large one black and green tea black. And then I kind of gave it up and was just drinking the waters. But
1: like, is it caffeinated? I assume there's a little bit.
0: There must be, yeah. I think tea has as much. Some teas have more caffeine than coffee.
1: Oh, really?
0: Supposedly, I don't know. But
1: I don't want that. Like I normally in here in the mornings, I'll have a protein shake.
0: Right,
1: and I find it fills me up enough that I'm not hungry to eat.
0: Right,
1: but I'm not like I can't eat a full meal in here, and so I'll normally have just that, but I tried some recently over the summer that had some like a coffee in it.
0: Yeah.
1: Which I love the flavor, but by like 8:30, I was ready to jump out of the building. Like I just so revved up and antsy. It was crazy.
0: Right, right. Yeah. Well, get that tea in you and you'll feel better.
1: Mm-hmm. How are you feeling?
0: Oh, I'm fine. I guess I'm good enough.
1: Is your Stuart Smalley approach to the day?
0: Yeah, let's just smile and just hope we have no incidents.
1: Right.
0: Yeah. Yeah. I want to apologize to all coworkers. That was not good. Anyhow, yeah, Austin Matthews is taking the team all to Arizona.
1: So normally they have a bonding trip. It's nothing new. In the last few years, they've gone to Muskoka for a couple of days of team bonding, golf and hanging out, a couple of team meetings here and there, but it's more dinners and just making sure everyone's getting to know each other and good friends. And this time around, they decided, Muskoka isn't good enough. We'll just pack up and head to Scottsdale.
0: Well, it is warmer.
1: Much warmer.
0: Yeah.
1: Much nicer for the golf, indeed, too.
0: And Austin can show him around all the sites where he pulled his pants down in the underground parking.
1: I forgot about that.
0: Like, this is where I did this and offended a lady.
1: Right.
0: Yeah, and I'm sure it'll be on his plate to kind of come up with all the things to do, places to go.
1: Probably not. I mean, he is the captain, so he should.
0: Right. When it's his hometown.
1: In his hometown, be doing that stuff. And I'm sure he knows a few of the nice restaurants there. And there's lots of good golf courses to be found. Matthew Nyes is also from Phoenix, so not too far away. But let's face it, all these guys have been to Scottsdale multiple times.
0: Oh, yeah. Yeah, it's a tough life.
1: they're doing okay.
0: Yeah.
1: I heard, I was listening to a podcast the other day, and they were talking about, you know, how, you know, teams complain about travel, or he said the media kind of makes a bigger deal of team travel than it actually is. Mm. He said, you know, these guys, it's not like when we travel, you show up to the airport 2 or 3 hours ahead of time
0: and
1: sitting around in waiting room lounges. He's like, these guys go straight from the rink into the team bus, straight to the tarmac, and then into a Lazy Boy recliner in the air with their favorite meal and drink already poured ready for them on the plane. And then from there into a 5-star hotel, the travel isn't, you know, time zones might be more of an issue, but the travel is not the problem.
0: No. Well, it's interesting that the media complains about it, because actually they're probably, if they do travel and fly, they're the ones that have to go on like Jazz.
1: Right.
0: and follow them there. I said we will
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1: Westbound 401 is good at a Durham. Just one incident through Scarborough. It is the on-ramp from the 401 to Kennedy. The collectors at Kennedy. There's a collision on the right lane and right shoulder. And then that it is blocking the on-ramp from Kennedy to the westbound 401. Northbound Kennedy to the westbound 401, that is. The southbound Kennedy ramp to westbound 401 remains open. The rest of the Rager routes will remain open as well, wide open, and no other accidents or slowdowns to tell you about. If you spot a problem, text an update, 855-432-ROCK.
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0: Three Doors Down and Here Without You, 94.9 The Rock. We've got Valley tickets for you this morning. At some point, we will tell you to text 855-432-ROCK. And you text Valley to 855-432-ROCK, be the ninth text, and you're off to see them at Massey Hall. So be ready for that. That's March 20th, all right? It's your pals, Craig and Lucky. Some flight attendants are giving people a 90-second hotel room check. A lot of times you just get in your room and you flop down on the bed. But they say, no, you really should give the room a bit of an autopsy.
1: Okay.
0: So first scan the room, give it a quick look, make sure the room is empty and ready.
1: Mm-hmm.
0: Inspect hiding spots like closets, bathrooms, showers, bathtubs, behind curtains.
1: Oh, for people?
0: Or just dirt.
1: Okay.
0: Yeah.
1: Gotcha.
0: Mold or...
1: Yeah.
0: Locate the emergency exits. Check the locks.
1: Wow, that sounds like a flight attendant thing.
0: Yeah. Well, they're in hotels, I guess, 100 times a year, probably.
1: Yeah, good to know.
0: Make sure the phone works. A lot of times these days, they're unplugged and not working. You want to be able to, you know, verify that you can contact the front desk.
1: Right.
0: Or if you have an emergency or some sort. So.
1: Okay.
0: Yeah, that's about it. Then flop down on the bed.
1: Yeah. We were in a hotel in a hockey tournament last weekend. And as soon as we walked in, like you open the door and you know, when you're in an older hotel, like sure. That kind of musty smell.
0: Yep.
1: And it was just, it reeked of old hotel.
0: Yeah.
1: Like, as soon as you walked in, to the point where like some parents are bringing diffusers and stuff like that.
0: Just as
1: soon as they get in, trying to change the aura of the room. And then went into the bathroom and there was a towel hanging on the back of the bathroom door.
0: Oh, no.
1: And I went, okay. They're all clean and fresh towels put up where they should be.
0: Yeah.
1: I assume they were clean and fresh towels. But there were towels folded up in the proper spot. But it's like they had missed one when cleaning up and didn't take that one. I just, you know, basically got some tweezers and put it on the floor underneath the sink and left it there. Like, oh, man.
0: Burned it in the garbage bucket. Yeah, that can be kind of gross.
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0: 94.9 The Rock, OLPN, Clumsy. What's going on? Well, we're going to find out in 30 seconds.
1: I swear, this renovation is never ending. Now I've got an old fridge, busted railing, scrap siding, just sitting there.
2: Why are you throwing that out?
1: 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It's junk.
2: It's not junk. 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Take it to Gerdau Metals Recycling.
1: Wait, seriously?
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3: Turn your scrap into cash at Gerdau Metals Recycling, 500 Waterloo Court, Oshawa. 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
4: Well, as you start out along the major routes, the only problem is the Kennedy ramp to the westbound 401 is blocked for a collision at the end of the ramp. The westbound 401 in the collectors, Kennedy, the right lane is closed. Not much of a slowdown through that stretch. The rest of the major routes moving well. If you spot a problem, text an update, 855-432-ROCK. Peel police are investigating after shots were fired near a money lending business in Mississauga. It happened in the area of Goreway and Morningstar Drive Thursday afternoon. No injuries were reported. The opening of a massive Volkswagen electric vehicle battery plant and St. Thomas has been pushed back until 2029. PowerCo Canada, a subsidiary of the German automaker, says it's delaying production at the $7 billion factory to align the project's timeline and product strategy with evolving market demand, technological advancements, and the Volkswagen Group's long-term strategy. Belleville is still in shock days after a shooting outside a local synagogue. The president of the Sons of Jacob says there's no question that the shooter had the means to harm everyone in the building. Police are now calling the shooting a hate crime. The 29-year-old shooter died in hospital. Officials say the plane carrying Israel's prime minister was authorized to fly through Canadian airspace despite an international arrest warrant. Benjamin Netanyahu's plane also flew over Greece, Italy, and France while on its way to the UN General Assembly. Meanwhile, yet Netanyahu used his speech to dismiss allegations of genocide in Gaza as the biggest lie of the century. Scores of delegates walked out of the hall in protest, and Netanyahu denounced them as moral cowards. Toronto Tempo lost their final game of the season, 95-81 to Connecticut. The Tempo managed just two wins since July and finished tied for last in the WNBA. The Blue Jays will start their final series of the season tonight, the Dome against the Cincinnati Reds. The Leafs practiced yesterday and then jetted off to Scottsdale, Arizona, where they'll spend a couple of days bonding before the season starts Tuesday. The Falcons beat the Packers 35-14 to open week three of the NFL. Today, mainly sunshine and a high of 20. Tonight, clear and 10. Tomorrow, sunny and 21. Sunshine and 23 for Sunday. Right now, 8 degrees at The Rock. 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
1: The Smashing Pumpkins and October, they go together perfectly. We'll see the Pumpkins live at TD Coliseum October 7th. Who are you calling a loser, baby? Beck plays Massey Hall October 14th and 15th. Mike D is at History October 20th. And Big Rec is at Pickering Casino Resort on October 29th. Kick off November with Journey at Scotiabank Arena on the 4th. And Econoline Crush plays the Phoenix Concert Theater November 5th. 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

0: There you go. 94.9 The Rock, GTA's Rock Station. It is your pallies, Craig and Lucky, Rock Mornings. At 5:40 on a Friday, heading into the weekend. That, of course, Bad Child and High Ground and AC/DC before that and Back in Black. Researchers at the University of British Columbia just identified two new species of sea spiders. And if your nightmares weren't enough about that already, they found that the species had hairy legs, red eyes, and specialized appendages it uses to groom itself. It's curling its hair, doing its makeup.
1: This is all underwater?
0: Yeah, so if you ever travel to Vancouver or Victoria, be on the lookout for these.
1: Right.
0: Yeah.
1: Well, wasn't top of my destination list for swimming in the ocean anyway.
0: I'd like to go to Victoria, though.
1: I've been. Very nice.
0: Yeah, yeah.
1: You know, beautiful. But again, it's, you know, you don't go in there and think, where's the beach?
0: Right. Why don't you?
1: It's cold.
0: Oh, okay.
1: Yeah. Water a little cold up there.
0: Little nipply.
1: Yes.
0: A single-aid engine Cessna Caravan just became the first fully autonomous airplane to complete a cross-country flight. The unmanned aircraft flew 3,199 miles from California to North Carolina, handling everything from takeoff and landing to navigating busy airports and thunderstorms.
1: Wow.
0: And that's all with a backup.
1: So it wasn't a drone. It wasn't controlled from the ground. It's fully autonomous.
0: Yeah, yeah.
1: Aye.
0: The flights include stops in Texas and South Carolina before ending with a flyover near Kitty Hawk, North Carolina, where, of course, the Wright brothers made their first flight.
1: Right.
0: They're hoping this technology could eventually be used to deliver supplies and support disaster response.
1: Okay. So, all right. Yeah. I'm good in those uses. If they had said for commercial passenger.
0: It's coming.
1: No pilot on board?
0: No pilot on board.
1: Well, I mean, technically, let's face it. Although there's a pilot on board, I know that they handle a lot of takeoffs and landing stuff. But, you know, once they're up in the air, autopilot takes over, right?
0: Yeah. So an autonomous plane might take you to Scotland one day.
1: Are they going to put like a big blow up doll like airplane in there just to make you feel more comfortable?
2: Think you know football?
3: 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Screw it, Steve. Just go out there and turn around. I'll try and get it to you.
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1: Well, if you're starting on the westbound 401 out of Durham and starting to slow now through Salem, still problems. The westbound 401 at Kennedy, a right lane and right shoulder are blocked, and the on-ramp from northbound Kennedy to the westbound 401 is closed. Rest of the major routes in great shape, though. No other accidents or slowdowns to tell you about. If you spot a problem, text an update, 855-432-ROCK.
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0: There's your Verve and Bittersweet Symphony 94.9 The Rock, GTA's Rock Station. New survey, under half of single people believe they'll find the one. And a quarter of people in relationships say they don't believe the partner they have is their one true love.
1: Oh, no.
0: Yeah. The average person thinks they found the one twice before realizing they were wrong. And some believe there could be multiple soulmates in a lifetime, so there's more to discover than just one needle in the haystack. Yeah.
1: I don't know. You only have one soul. I know we've talked before, you know, it was every 7 years, a 7 year itch.
0: Yep.
1: Like you kind of change your
0: personality
1: or your likes, dislikes. But man, to say, oh, you're not my soulmate anymore.
0: Well, I think you know, you hear the story a lot of couples breaking up and there's one that always goes, I thought we were great.
1: Yeah.
0: So, yeah, I guess it happens. People change and what seemed like a good idea at an early age isn't so much later.
1: Right.
0: So, yeah, get out there, meet people, roam around.
1: Mind you, there's other people who just, you know, they drop that soulmate thing, kind of like the I love you, way too early.
0: Right.
1: Right. You know, two dates in, I think we're soulmates.
0: I heard there's a thing called dual flames. It's a step above.
1: Oh.
0: Soulmates, yeah. Maybe that's why they light the candles together in church.
1: Sure.
0: I don't know. But anyhow, you could be the one or maybe not.
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0: gotta wait for it. Hold on. There you go, the White Stripes, 94.9 The Rock, GTA's rock station, on our way to a reality check. Then we're going to find out Hollywood's open secrets, everything that everybody knows in Hollywood. GQ ranked Keanu's top movies and worst movies. What does Rita Wilson have? And who is Outkast suing? And what TV show from the early 2000s is probably making a comeback? We'll tell you and get a reality check in 30 seconds.
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2: If you're just starting out along the major routes, westbound 401 out of Durham through Scarborough, in pretty good shape, volume building through the 412 to Salem, and then just one problem, westbound 401 at Kennedy, and there's collectors, the right lane and right shoulder taken out, and the northbound Kennedy ramp to the westbound 401 is closed for this problem. Rest of the major routes, no other accidents or slowdowns. If you spot a problem, text an update, 855-432-ROCK. Peel police are investigating after shots were fired near a money lending business in Mississauga. It happened in the area of Gorway and Morningstar Drive Thursday afternoon. No injuries were reported. Belleville is still in shock. Days after a shooting outside a local synagogue, the president of the Sons of Jacob says there's no question that the shooter had the means to harm everyone in the building. Police are now calling the shooting a hate crime. The 29-year-old shooter died in hospital. The two police officers who stopped him are being hailed as heroes. Officials say the plane carrying Israel's prime minister was authorized to fly through Canadian airspace despite an international arrest warrant. Benjamin Netanyahu's plane also flew over Greece, Italy, and France while on its way to the UN General Assembly. Meanwhile, Netanyahu used his speech to dismiss allegations of genocide in Gaza as the biggest lie of the century. Scores of delegates walked out of the hall in protest, and Netanyahu denounced them as moral cowards. And millions of Canadians are downloading MapQuest because they never changed the name of Lake Ontario to Lake America. The company rejected Donald Trump's move to rename it, unlike Google Maps and Apple Maps. Since then, the app has seen 3 million new users in Canada. The Toronto Tempo lost their final game of the season, 95-81, to Connecticut. The Tempo managed just two wins since July and finished tied for last in the WNBA. Blue Jays will start their final series of the season tonight at the Dome against the Cincinnati Reds. Leafs practiced yesterday, then jetted off to Scottsdale, Arizona, where they'll spend a couple of days bonding before the season starts Tuesday. And the Falcons beat the Packers 35-14 to open week 3 of the NFL. Sunshine today, the high 20. Tonight, clear and 10. Tomorrow, sunshine all weekend, in fact. The high 21 tomorrow and 23 on Sunday. Right now, it's 9 degrees at The Rock. 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

0: The Mountain and Finger 11 and Beaches Blame Brett before that. It's 6:07. It's Rock Mornings. A lot of things go on behind the scenes in Hollywood that nobody is supposed to know about, but everybody does. Things like steroids are common. Almost every male actor who gains 30 pounds of pure lean muscle for a movie in 4 months isn't just eating chicken, broccoli, and rice.
1: Okay.
0: Yeah. Pimples on the back and tiny testes. Everybody knows who the dirtbags are. We've all heard, of course, of Harry Weinstein and Diddy.
1: Harvey,
0: and,
1: yeah.
0: Harvey Weinstein and R. Kelly. But I guess there's just a lot of dirtbags. Just, you know, maybe they're not doing criminal activity, but they're just slimy.
1: Right.
0: Yeah. Henry Winkler is exactly who you think he is. One of the nicest people in the world, it is said. An absolute saint. Huh.
1: Huh.
0: Talk show appearances are mostly staged. Very little is spontaneous anymore when it comes to celebrity appearances. Those candid interviews, not most are put on and at least rehearsed.
1: Right.
0: I mean, I know there was always a producer beforehand who would talk to the celebrity and say, what do you got to talk about? What's on your plate?
1: Well, I mean, you know that they're coming on to pitch their latest project or movie or such. But, there's so much that goes on behind the scenes. You know that they're not springing them with questions
0: right
1: when they're on there.
0: Except for with Craig Ferguson.
1: He

0: He would, yes,
1: yeah,
0: very suggestive and sometimes some would say inappropriate ones,
1: right?
0: But even like, I really like that one out of Britain, and I keep forgetting the guy's name,
1: Graham Norton.
0: Yeah, Graham Norton. But you know, sometimes you can see in the interviews he's got like cue cards in front of him, and his team has done a mile of prep, and he has to like remind the guest of the story that they told, they said they were going to tell.
1: Right.
0: You know?
1: Right. There are more Nepo babies than you think. Most celebs are Nepo babies to some extent. Not exactly a direct child of a famous actor, but more often a child of a casting director or a studio exec, somebody who has an inside track. Yeah, there's
0: a lot of who you know, and it's certainly not immune to that industry.
1: All men in Hollywood dye their hair.
0: All?
1: Yeah, so it is said.
0: Okay.
1: Men are still concealing their sexuality. You would think now in 2026 it wouldn't be such a big deal, but...
0: Right. No, I mean, to each their own, obviously, and when they decide or how they decide they want to live their life or come out. And you know, unfortunately, yeah, if you're, you know, trying for extremely masculine roles and you have, you know, this persona or you know, believed kind of asterisk beside your name,
1: right?
0: You might not want to do that. It's unfortunate.
1: A lot of celebrities smell awful.
0: Oh,
1: yeah, they don't bathe or shower regularly.
0: What?
1: I heard that about Dax Shepard and Kristen Bell.
0: Okay,
1: even with their kids, they don't bathe them a lot, and they let them kind of ooze in their own smell.
0: All right.
1: And finally, your favorite celebrities definitely have genital herpes. L.A. is Herpesville. Yeah, there's probably a lot of sleeping around going on. GQ ranked Keanu Reeves' top 10 best and worst movies. My Private Idaho is considered his best.
0: Never heard of it.
1: 1991, him in River Phoenix.
0: Oh, okay.
1: Yeah. All the Matrix movies.
0: Yeah.
1: Bill and Ted, both of them.
0: In the top?
1: Yeah, number four.
0: Whew.
1: John Wick, chapter four. Actually, John Wick, all of them, really,
0: right.
1: Two. Speed, Parenthood, a movie called Constantine. Never heard of that. For the worst movies, Replicas tops the list. Again, a movie
0: Replicas or Replacements?
1: No, Replicas. Although Replacements are on the list for worst movies. You know what doesn't show up? Devil's Advocate.
0: Oh,
1: he was.
0: Yeah, you weren't a fan.
1: He was terrible.
0: What about Point Break?
1: Nope, not on the list.
0: Not on either list.
1: Nope.
0: Wow. Yeah. Johnny Utah.
1: None of that. Yeah, so there you go. A lot of movies, I, you know, who knows? Even Cowgirls Get the Blues and Knock Knock. I've never heard of any of these. The Replacements from 1999 is number 10 on the worst. I thought The Replacements was okay.
0: It was a horrible concept, but the movie itself, you know, him and Gene Hackman, it was fine.
1: Wasn't it based on a true story of them bringing in these players to replace?
0: Replacement players for a lockout?
1: Yeah.
0: I mean, but it's just the way they did it.
1: Right.
0: Found guys from wherever and you know, penal systems and.
1: Right.
0: Yeah, it was pretty crazy.
1: Rita Wilson is tatted up. She has a massive cross on her back.
0: Really?
1: Yeah, similar to the one that her son Chet has. I wonder how Tom feels about that.
0: Right. Well, I suppose at this age they're lights out missionary anyway, so.
1: Yeah, she's on her back. I love this. Outkast is suing an artist named Overcast. So great. And if you're a fan of Glee, well, it could be back coming back, creator Ryan Murphy. Has written a script, and it sounds like the original cast is pretty interested. He said, I've been in touch with around 10 of the original cast members. It's very sweet. They all have a lot of questions. They're all very enthusiastic about the idea. Yeah,
0: because they're looking for a gig.
1: Yeah, they need a gig.
0: Got a lot of questions, like, am I in this?
1: Yeah. Great soundtrack to listen to, though.
0: If
1: you're in the golf course or by the pool or something. Yeah, it's just a different version of hits, right?
0: Right.
1: So check that out. If you're a Glee fan, it could be coming back.
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0: Westbound side of the 401 building volumes through the 412 to Salem, and the one problem spot remains in the westbound 401 collectors at Kennedy. Right shoulder and right lane are taken out. It's affecting the northbound Kennedy ramp to the westbound 401. That ramp closed. If you've got an update anytime, you can text it. 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

0: We're halfway there, Lucky. We're halfway there, living on a prayer, Bon Jovi.
1: Almost.
0: Yeah.
1: Almost halfway.
0: That's true. By 7 o'clock, we will be. There was a recruiter who went viral saying that people who bring iced coffee to their interviews are unprofessional.
1: Wow.
0: And I agree.
1: Yeah, I can see that.
0: You know, you're treating the interview like it's just an errand.
1: Yeah. I don't think you need to bring any drink in there.
0: No, you don't.
1: Instead of maybe, well, it should be offered. Like if it's a big boardroom kind of thing.
0: Oh, sure, you want a coffee.
1: A coffee or a bottle of water, something like that.
0: Right.
1: I mean, I guess if you brought your own bottle of water, I think that would be fine. Iced coffee would look a little pretentious, especially if you need a coaster.
0: Yeah.
1: You slap it down on their desk and it's sweating.
0: Anytime you're going into a workplace, even the place that employs you, and you see it all the time, people come in, they come to work, they got food all over the place. They treat it like their kitchen and living room.
1: Right.
0: You know. Anyhow, so people are fighting back. Some people are upset with her. Others are defending her. Some people who are fighting back said things like, next time I'll just bring a beer.
1: That would be something.
0: Why do we have to pretend we're not human? Oh, Jesus.
1: Right.
0: Are you allowed
1: to? Hang on a second, because a coffee cup is the size of your hand. Mm-hmm. Some of these iced coffee cups. Right?
0: Size of your head.
1: Exactly. They're massive things. Distracting.
0: Yeah. Yeah.
1: Especially if you're shaking up the ice and shuffling around as sip it.
0: You're being
1: finish
0: interviewed.
1: It before you go in.
0: Yeah. That's right. Are they allowed to eat beforehand, or is fasting also required to impress you?
1: Jeez.
0: Why are we specifically iced coffee? Is it more acceptable to bring in just a hot coffee?
1: I think so.
0: Yeah. Neither, but if you're going to bring something. Probably bottled water at the end of the day.
1: Yeah.
0: And a British man says, wait till you hear about how we do it over here. Having a job interview over a pint at a pub.
1: Perfect.
0: Yeah, let's go there right now.
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0: Coldplay and Yellow. It's your pals, Craig and Lucky. Valley tickets before 7 o'clock this morning. That's right. They're going to be playing March 20th at Massey Hall. They're on sale today, but we're going to set you up with them. Got them all day, actually. So later this morning, well, like I said, before 7, we're just going to ask you to text 855-432-ROCK. Text Valley. And the ninth text is going to that show, courtesy of The Rock. 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
2: Well, the drive, not all that bad. Westbound side of the 401, busy through the 412 to Salem. And then the busiest spot is the collectors approaching Kennedy. We've got problems. The westbound 401 collectors at Kennedy, a right lane and right shoulder taken out. Northbound Kennedy ramp to the westbound 401 is blocked as well. And the backup starts around Markham Road on the westbound side of the 401. Stick to the express, save a little bit of time. 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Discover all their ghoulish delights. Open Friday to Sunday, noon to 5 at 900 Brock Road, Unit 5, just south of Bailey. 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A pedestrian is recovering from minor injuries after she was struck by a vehicle in Pickering early this morning. It happened just before 3 a.m. near Bailey and Liverpool. The driver stayed at the scene. Belleville is still in shock. Days after a shooting outside a local synagogue, the president of the Sons of Jacob says there's no question that the shooter had the means to harm everyone in the building. Police are now calling the shooting a hate crime. 29-year-old shooter died in hospital. Officials say the plane carrying Israel's prime minister was authorized to fly through Canadian airspace despite an international arrest warrant. Benjamin Netanyahu's plane also flew over Greece, Italy, and France while on its way to the UN General Assembly. Meanwhile, Netanyahu used his speech to dismiss allegations of genocide in Gaza as the biggest lie of the century. Scores of delegates walked out of the hall in protest as Netanyahu denounced them as moral cowards. And millions of Canadians are downloading MapQuest because they never changed the name of Lake Ontario. The company rejected Donald Trump's move to rename it Lake America, unlike Google Maps and Apple Maps. Since then, the app has seen 3 million new users in Canada. Toronto Tempo lost their final game of the season, 95-81 to Connecticut. The Tempo managed just 2 wins since July and finished tied for last in the WNBA. Blue Jays will start their final series of the season tonight at the Dome against the Cincinnati Reds. The Leafs practiced yesterday, then jetted off to Scottsdale, Arizona, where they'll spend a couple of days bonding before the season starts Tuesday. And the Falcons beat the Packers 35-14 to open week 3 of the NFL. Sunshine today, the high 20. Tonight, clear and 10. Sunshine all weekend. Highs of 21 tomorrow and 23 on Sunday. 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

0: Billy Talent and Devil in the Midnight Mass. Welcome to Rock Mornings on a Friday. Lucky's been doing something this morning that's rare. He's been drinking. Well, at least hot tea, anyhow.
1: Sucking back the tea.
0: That's right. What are we going with? What kind of tea? A green tea?
1: I like a green tea.
0: Straight up?
1: How else do you...
0: Some people will add sugar, I guess.
1: Oh, really? No. Straight up.
0: Like a man.
1: Yeah. Not even on the rocks.
0: No. Well, because you're battling this crappy head cold.
1: Right.
0: Is running through. I think it's running through this building, too.
1: And it's running everywhere.
0: Yeah.
1: And, you know, I don't want to say the C word, but it's certainly moving around the community like it's something bigger. But who cares? It's a cold. We'll get through it.
0: Oh, yeah. I was wondering what your C word was, but I get it now. It's no fun. And every now and then we all have a moment where we're like, uh-oh, I'm getting sick.
1: Yeah.
0: You know, and then it seems to settle down.
1: Yeah. Well, and to be honest, like, I felt it coming on. I knew when it happened, like, the kid's sick on the weekend, and I'm like, oh, I'm going to get this for sure.
0: Right.
1: And then I was like, oh, maybe I can, like, hold off. And I thought, no, I get really busy come October, so let's get it through your system now.
0: Yeah, hopefully.
1: Build up some immunity to it.
0: Did everybody get it, Adrian and the boys?
1: Or? I think both boys kind of in different, not as bad as I think I've gotten it,
0: right.
1: But, or maybe I'm just more
0: fragile.
1: Man cold. Yeah. Adrian, she got a bit of it too as
0: right.
1: well, but yeah, I've sticking with me a bit longer, it seems.
0: Yeah. I was, in the middle of the night around 3 o'clock or something, I was hacking and coughing, and I thought, oh no, what is this?
1: But right.
0: It seems to have settled down.
1: So my problem is I thought of you overnight because I've been guzzling so much water trying to just work this through the system, water and orange juice, and then I had like a Neo Citron before going to bed.
0: Right.
1: And at like 1:30, I'm like, I gotta pee again. This sucks.
0: Yeah. Well, for you it does.
1: Right.
0: Getting out of all your
1: gear. I gotta take off all the crap. Yeah.
0: Yeah. For me, I just hop out and go. Yeah, it's, I find now, even with age and peeing, like I had just gone down to the bathroom. I was coming back and I'm like, oh, I got to pee again. I'm crossing my legs, and that's why I came in and asked you how much time do we have left. I'm going to hang in there and go have a pee after. But, it just, you know, it's like, and this has always happened, but it's like the thing when you pull into your driveway and right away you got to pee.
1: Right.
0: But now it's just like a fire hose. Like it's just, all of a sudden I got to go. There's nothing I can do about this. I could be in the middle of doing heart surgery and I have to go, wait.
1: It is a thing scientifically, I think. Like your mind relaxes when you pull into your driveway.
0: Yeah.
1: And that signals the bowel as well.
0: Yeah.
1: How many times you might be pinching it the whole way home. The second you get into the driveway, it's like, oh, it's happening now.
0: I'm very aware this morning of signals to my bowels. Anyhow, by Monday, you'll hopefully be all better.
1: I hope so.
0: Yeah.
1: I feel like it's moving day today. I can feel the phlegm moving around in the chest and such. So maybe it'll be gone by tomorrow.
0: A lot of coughing it out. That's kind of what you need to do.
1: Yeah. It's just when you're around other people, you don't want to be hacking up a lung like that.
0: No, it's pretty gross. Anyhow, I hope you feel better by Monday.
1: Thank you. You're feeling all right?
0: No, fine.
1: Grinding your way through?
0: Yeah. I mean, I'm having a good morning. That's good. You know, it's been a good couple of days, except for yesterday with the meltdown. Early in the morning, and that's why I bailed. But so far so good. We're still here.
1: Right.
0: We haven't filled our pants. So that's something.
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1: We've got a collision on Brock Road just north of Taunton to deal with now. Southbound Kennedy ramp to the westbound 401 blocked for a collision on the west 401 and the collectors at Kennedy. The right lane is closed. Collision on the 410 southbound at Courtney Park. A right lane and right shoulder are blocked. If you spot a problem, text an update 855-432-ROCK. 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

0: There's a great divide. That's Noah Kahan, 94.9 The Rock, GTA's rock station. Who would like to go to a rock and roll show? Why not? 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We'll be off to Massey Hall on March 20th, you and a pally. So you'll just have to pick somebody to take along to see Valley. And we're selling those tickets. Well, actually, Ticketmaster is. 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

0: Sam Roberts. Where have all the good people gone? A couple of good people going to see Valley.
1: That's right.
0: Who's going?
1: Cheryl has got tickets.
0: Cheryl, who are you taking? You got so many friends.
1: Right.
0: You know a lot of people. Very good. All right. March 20th, Cheryl and her pally will be at Massey Hall. And you can win more tickets today from Lee as he's in for Lori Ann in this afternoon with Doug Elliott. So be ready for that. We need a reality check. Hang on.
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1: Well, we start with the drive, and it's certainly got its busy spots. Westbound 401 out of Durham and through Scarborough. The Kennedy ramp to westbound 401 is blocked for a collision. The westbound 401 into collectors at Kennedy, a right lane is closed. There's a collision on Brock Road just north of Taunton. A collision on the south 410 at Courtney Park, taking out a couple of right lanes. And 400 southbound now at Major Mac, a left shoulder and left lane are closed. If you've got an update anytime, text it. Include the keyword traffic, 855-432-ROCK. A pedestrian is recovering from minor injuries after she was struck by a vehicle in Pickering early this morning. It happened just before 3 a.m. near Bailey and Liverpool. The driver stayed at the scene. Belleville is still in shock. Days after a shooting outside a local synagogue, the president of the Sons of Jacob says there's no question that the shooter had the means to harm everyone in the building. Police are now calling the shooting a hate crime. The 29-year-old shooter died in hospital. The two police officers who stopped him are being hailed as heroes. Officials say the plane carrying Israel's prime minister was authorized to fly through Canadian airspace despite an international arrest warrant. Benjamin Netanyahu's plane also flew over Greece, Italy, and France while on its way to the UN General Assembly. Meanwhile, Netanyahu used his speech to dismiss allegations of genocide in Gaza as the biggest lie of the century. Scores of delegates walked out of the hall in protest, and Netanyahu denounced them as moral cowards. Millions of Canadians are downloading MapQuest because they never changed the name of Lake Ontario. The company rejected Donald Trump's move to rename it Lake America, unlike Google Maps and Apple Maps. Since then, the app has seen 3 million new users in Canada. The Toronto Tempo lost their final game of the season, 95-81 to Connecticut. The Tempo finished tied for second last in the WNBA. Blue Jays will start their final series of the season tonight at the Dome against the Cincinnati Reds. Leafs practiced yesterday, then jetted off to Scottsdale, Arizona, where they'll spend a couple of days bonding before the season starts Tuesday. And the Falcons beat the Packers 35-14 to open week 3 of the NFL. Sunshine today, the high 20. Tonight, clear and 10, and then sunny all weekend. High of 21 tomorrow, 23 on Sunday. It's 10 degrees right now at The Rock. 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

0: Fall Out Boy. Thanks for the memories. And Tears for Fears, what a great song. Never tire of that one. Everybody wants to rule the world.
1: Mm-hmm.
0: Couple of, well, maybe three animal stories here. This is a good one. A wildlife rescue is helping dozens of orphaned baby raccoons prepare for life in the wild through a hands-on training program nicknamed Raccoon Boot Camp. The staff teaches the young raccoons how to dig for worms.
1: Open garbage cans?
0: Yeah, find seeds in pine cones and acorns, fish in shallow ponds, dumpster dive, even swimming in a pond. And after about 6 months of training, the raccoons graduate in a ceremony and they're released into the wild.
1: Trash pandas all over the place.
0: Yeah, that's right. Then they just come right back and haunt your house.
1: Did I ever show you the picture of, like, my mom took in her backyard of, like, six of these raccoons just coming out of the hedge?
0: Oh, really?
1: Oh, it looked like AI. It was crazy.
0: Yeah, I bet. Yeah, they wanted something else I wanted to share with you.
1: Yeah.
0: Yeah. No, it's, I'm losing things. I'm losing my mind.
1: You're losing a lot, yeah. Yeah.
0: All right, well, I'll figure it out. What else do we got? And did they just walk away, the raccoons?
1: They eventually, yeah.
0: Yeah.
1: But, yeah, glad Coop wasn't there at the time. He would have gone nuts.
0: Speaking of Coop, AI is offering up something that's interesting now where you can stop your dog from barking while you're gone.
1: Okay.
0: It uses AI to detect barking and reward calm behavior while the owners can control where the robot moves around the house.
1: Interested in this. Although
0: the robot would screw up.
1: The robot would certainly make him bark too.
0: Right, right.
1: He barks at the robot vacuum.
0: A border collie named Tsunami has been honored with a bronze statue in Venezuela after heroically helping rescue at least 26 people following the earthquakes earlier this year.
1: Oh, wow.
0: Tsunami's story is even more amazing because he was once just a stray puppy found wandering in the streets before being trained at disaster canine centers. Now he can retire knowing he's helped dozens of lives.
1: So they trained a disaster dog but named him Tsunami?
0: I guess so.
1: That seems a little odd.
0: Maybe, yeah. It is a little odd, I guess.
1: A little foreboding.
0: Border collies, they're smart.
1: They're a smart dog.
0: Yeah.
1: Yeah, there are many.
0: Say, Coop, go save those people. Do they have treats?
1: They need to be licked.
0: Do they got cookies?
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1: We still have problems on the westbound 401. And the collectors at Kennedy, a right lane is closed. It's affecting the ramp from Kennedy to the westbound 401. Collision on Brock Road north of Taunton continues. Good news, southbound 400, a major Mack. Earlier problems there have cleared. There's problems, though, on the 400 southbound ramp to the westbound 401. A right lane and right shoulder are closed. And then the 410 southbound at Courtney Park, two right lanes are blocked. If you've spot an update, text it, 855-432-ROCK.
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0: You're not getting anywhere with a lady if you're screaming that at her. Fix your face. You're getting nothing. Is this a nightmare or a genius idea? Now, we've all heard of pub crawls and this type of thing, bar crawls. But now, parents are organizing kids' birthday parties as a park crawl.
1: Oh.
0: There's an emerging trend of park crawls for kids' birthdays where you hit up three or four of the best parks with rowdy, screaming group of kids. Not unlike the rowdy, screaming adults, I guess, at bar crawls.
1: Right.
0: You can rent a party bus, get snacks on there, drinks. Of course, non-alcoholic. And drive these kids around and let them run around each park for a bit and then back into the van.
1: And then back into another park? Park to park?
0: To bring out four or five of them.
1: All right.
0: The only problem with this, I mean, listen, all kids' birthday parties are a nightmare.
1: Yeah.
0: You know, it doesn't matter what you're doing. But some think the idea is genius. Others say if you have to supervise all these kids and organize getting them on and off the bus.
1: It'll take forever.
0: Yeah. I mean, if just you and your, if it's your kid's birthday and it's just you and your spouse throwing the party and he's invited all these people. And no other parents offer to, you know, ride the bus and help out. And then, of course, you're always going to be stuck in the park after it's all done.
1: Yeah.
0: Waiting for one parent to show up.
1: Right. Well, or that one kid to come back. You're going to lose a kid. It's going to take you half an hour to load that bus because some kid's going to be running around somewhere.
0: And a lot of those Apple tabs or whatever.
1: Yeah.
0: Stuck on each of them. But, yeah, I mean, you know, summertime.
1: It's an idea.
0: It's an idea. Get them outside.
1: Might be cheaper than some of those play places and stuff to rent.
0: Yeah, they're not cheap.
1: But I've always, like, whenever we did kids' birthday parties, we always did them at a play place.
0: Yeah.
1: Expensive? Yeah, perhaps. Like, you know, but you show up, it's a couple of hours, a couple of big pizzas, and then when you're done, you take your presents and go home, and that's it.
0: Way to do it.
1: Oh, so much easier. Let them clean up.
0: I used to take my boys to a strip club for the birthday. I'd get them table dances, lap dances, everything.
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0: One headlight. You need two. Or maybe you don't need any. I don't know. Whatever works for you.
1: Well, you went with one headlight for quite some time.
0: Oh, I'm driving on a spare right now. Oh yeah.
1: Are you really?
0: Yeah, I gotta take it down to our buddy Jeffy and get the tire fixed. I noticed my back right tire was slowly losing air, and then we called CAA and they came, and some kind of big, I don't know, drill bit or something was stuck into it.
1: Oh.
0: So they can pull it out supposedly and plug it. So
1: we have the same thing going on with the van right now. The front right keeps losing air.
0: Oh yeah.
1: But we took it in, they're like, no, there's nothing wrong with it. I'm like, okay, but
0: There is.
1: Something's wrong in there.
0: Yeah. And then they say, oh, well, while you're here at the dealership, can we sell you a complete transmission wash?
1: That's right. Here's what you need.
0: That's right. Jeffy Woods is going to join us with a tune from Classic Rock Sundays coming up and a reality check.
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1: Problems continue on Brock Road north of Taunton. A collision. Another one collision now at Steeles and 9th Line. You find the westbound 401 collectors at Kennedy still has a right lane closed and is affecting the Kennedy ramp to the westbound 401. Also, the 400 southbound ramp to the westbound 401 had a problem, but that has cleared. 410 southbound at Courtney Park continues. Two right lanes blocked. 404 northbound at Finch, a right lane and right shoulder now closed. If you've got an update, text it. 855-432-ROCK. A pedestrian is recovering from minor injuries after she was struck by a vehicle in Pickering early this morning. It happened just before 3 a.m. near Bailey and Liverpool. The driver stayed at the scene. Belleville is still in shock days after a shooting outside a local synagogue. The president of the Sons of Jacob says there's no question that the shooter had the means to harm everyone in the building. Police are now calling the shooting a hate crime. The 29-year-old shooter died in hospital. The two officers who stopped him are being hailed as heroes. Officials say the plane carrying Israel's prime minister was authorized to fly through Canadian airspace despite an international arrest warrant. Benjamin Netanyahu's plane also flew over Greece, Italy, and France while on its way to the UN General Assembly. Meanwhile, Netanyahu used his speech to dismiss allegations of genocide in Gaza as the biggest lie of the century. Scores of delegates walked out of the hall in protest, and Netanyahu denounced them as moral cowards. Millions of Canadians are downloading MapQuest because they never changed the name of Lake Ontario. The company rejected Donald Trump's move to rename it Lake America, unlike Google Maps and Apple Maps. Since then, the MapQuest app has seen 3 million new users in Canada. Toronto Tempo lost their final game of the season, 95-81 to Connecticut. The Tempo finished tied for second last in the WNBA. Blue Jays will start their final series of the season tonight at the Dome against the Cincinnati Reds. The Leafs practiced yesterday, then jetted off to Scottsdale, Arizona, where they'll spend a couple of days bonding before the season starts Tuesday. And the Falcons beat the Packers 35-14 to open week 3 of the NFL. Sunshine today, the high 20. Tonight, clear and 10. Sunny all weekend. High of 21 tomorrow, 23 on Sunday. It's 11 degrees right now at The Rock. 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

0: load me up. 94.9 The Rock, GTA's Rock Station, Friday morning. Many airline crew members perform what's known as a hotel room autopsy, which is a fast safety check they use before unpacking. Since they spend hundreds of nights in hotels each year, they've developed
1: a safety check?
0: Yeah.
1: Or a cleanliness check?
0: It's a bit of both, I guess.
1: Like, I would say I would do a cleanliness check when I walk into a hotel room.
0: Right.
1: Like a quick once over. Has this been cleaned properly? Is there stuff lying somewhere or disheveled? Is there garbage? I would look for that. I don't know about a safety check.
0: Well, listen, I think maybe if you walked into the room and it was some dude hiding behind the curtain.
1: Right.
0: You'd...
1: Oh, so they're looking for people. Like this
0: They call it a safety check, but I don't know necessarily that it's more about, I think, scanning the room and taking a quick look around to make sure the room is empty and ready.
1: Right.
0: Inspecting hiding spots, check closets, bathrooms, showers, bathtubs, and behind curtains. They say you should locate the emergency exits, find the nearest exit, and look at the evacuation map.
1: It sounds like a flight attendant, for sure.
0: Yeah. Check the locks. Be safe. Test the door locks, deadbolts, security latches, and windows. Make sure the phone works these days. A lot of times hotels just unplug them because they figure you're going to use your cell anyway.
1: Right, yeah.
0: But you need that line to get down to the front desk.
1: What are they? Where are they putting these flight attendants up? Is this the Cloverleaf or something? Like...
0: I don't know.
1: I thought they normally get a pretty good hotel.
0: Depends on what airline you're flying with, I guess.
1: So.
0: If you're with Air France, you're getting something nice. If you're with Porter, forget it.
1: I'll just stay on the plane.
0: Yeah, yeah. Well, I'm sure, you know, you go through life and you do that job and you stay in hundreds of rooms. Everybody's going to have a story about
1: you
0: something.
1: You see some things, I'm sure, yeah. And hear things.
0: Yeah. Oh, yeah. When we were in Vegas... It was one room on our floor, and you could walk by it at 3 p.m. or 3 a.m.
1: Right.
0: And people were having sex in there.
1: Probably filming.
0: I think they're filming.
1: Yeah.
0: Yeah. You know, I said, do you need somebody? You need a...
1: a fluffer?
0: No, I know. I want to be a leading star in this thing.
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1: Busy drive continues. Brock Road north of Taunton, where you've got a collision. There's a problem in Altona and Shepherd that quickly cleared. Still have problems with the westbound 401 collectors through Kennedy. A right lane closed, and the westbound 401 ramp from Kennedy is closed as well. 410 southbound at Courtney Park, still two right lanes blocked. Earlier problems northbound 404 at Finch have cleared. You find problems on the westbound 407 near Dufferin. 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

0: Riptide and Vance Joy, 94.9 The Rock, GTA's Rock Station. Well, this isn't good news for a one person in a relationship because one in five couples don't think their partner is the one.
1: What, one in five?
0: Yeah.
1: Wow.
0: Yeah, in a new survey, under half of single people believe they'll find the one.
1: Okay.
0: And a quarter of people in relationships say they don't believe their partner is their one true love.
1: Hmm.
0: That's got to be tough if you're walking around with that.
1: Yeah, that doesn't bode well.
0: I mean, marriages, relationships are up and down. They're a roller coaster, yeah. Right? You know, and so sometimes you got to take the good with the bad, and you might be looking at your partner and going, I don't know that I'm into you anymore, but you give it a little time or you try to connect on some level and it can change things.
1: Well, I mean, if you're saying that while also, you know, swiping through your Tinder profile, then,
0: right.
1: You might have one foot out the door already.
0: Yeah. Some people think they found the one twice before realizing they were wrong.
1: Okay.
0: And some even believe they found many who they thought were the one. Yeah, a lot of people fall head over heels quickly.
1: Yeah, but I mean, I think, you know, there has to be some, you know, like a job or career. There's got to be some experience along the way.
0: Sure.
1: And likely some disappointments and letdowns to figure out what it is you like and don't like,
0: yeah,
1: in that relationship. And you know, you start out with a first love or a first crush.
0: Yeah, when you're very young.
1: You know, and you think that they're going to be, they would be the one for you.
0: Right.
1: And sometimes you get to date them and it turns out they're not.
0: And sometimes they sleep with your friend.
1: And it turns out they're not.
0: Yeah.
1: Yeah. And then, you know, as you move through, there are people, I will say, who tend to jump off that or take that leap very early, and say, I'm feeling the butterflies. This is the one,
0: right?
1: Or I'm in love. They're too quick with the I love you, and they sell out so quickly that it's like, back up a little bit. Maybe you're not seeing some of the red flags or at least caution flags that are out there.
0: The butterflies aren't about love. It means you got to throw up. That's what it means.
2: 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Screw it, Steve. Just go out there and turn around. I'll try and get it to you. 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

0: 94.9 The Rock, GTA's Rock Station. If you were a fan of Glee back in the early 2000s, then it could be coming back. There's a reboot being written. Who is Outkast suing? What does Rita Wilson have? GQ ranks Keanu Reeves' top 10 best and worst movies. And Hollywood Open Secrets. Everybody knows, everybody thinks they're hidden, but everybody knows them. Hollywood is a small town.
1: Right.
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1: Well, the westbound 401 is busy as you make your way out of Durham. The problems remain through Scarborough. Westbound 401 collectors at Kennedy, right lane closed, and the ramp from Kennedy to the westbound 401 also blocked. Stick to the express to save a little bit of time. 404 southbound at Major Mac, the HOV lane is taken out. Beyond that, as you had earlier problems, 410 southbound at Courtney Park, they have cleared. West Gardner, the off-ramp to South Kingsway is blocked for a collision. 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A pedestrian is recovering from minor injuries after she was struck by a vehicle in Pickering early this morning. It happened just before 3 a.m. near Bailey and Liverpool. The driver stayed at the scene. Belleville is still in shock. Days after a shooting outside a local synagogue, the president of the Sons of Jacob says there's no question that the shooter had the means to harm everyone in the building. Police are now calling the shooting a hate crime. The 29-year-old shooter died in hospital. The two officers who stopped him are being hailed as heroes. Officials say the plane carrying Israel's prime minister was authorized to fly through Canadian airspace despite an international arrest warrant. Benjamin Netanyahu's plane also flew over Greece, Italy, and France while on its way to the UN General Assembly. Meanwhile, Netanyahu used his speech to dismiss allegations of genocide in Gaza as the biggest lie of the century. Scores of delegates walked out of the hall in protest, and Netanyahu denounced them as moral cowards. And millions of Canadians are downloading MapQuest because they never changed the name of Lake Ontario. The company rejected Donald Trump's move to rename it Lake America, unlike Google Maps and Apple Maps. Since then, the MapQuest app has seen 3 million new users in Canada. Toronto Tempo lost their final game of the season, 95-81 to Connecticut. The Tempo finished tied for second last in the WNBA. Blue Jays will start their final series of the season tonight in the Dome against the Cincinnati Reds. The Leafs practiced yesterday, then jetted off to Scottsdale, Arizona, where they'll spend a couple of days bonding before the season starts Tuesday. And the Falcons beat the Packers 35-14 to open week 3 of the NFL. Sunshine today, the high 20. Tonight clear and 10. Sunshine all weekend too. 21 tomorrow, 23 on Sunday. It's 12 right now at The Rock. 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

0: along.
1: That's right. You were right there all along, Lucky. There you were.
2: Sitting right here.
1: Yeah. Didn't even.
2: Waiting for you to notice.
1: Yeah. Didn't. Well, that's not true. I have noticed.
2: Okay.
1: And I've even complimented you. For the longest time, I got nothing back from you. And then this morning, you were full on about spitting and teabagging people. And,
2: right.
1: Yeah.
2: Oh.
1: But a head cold to do.
2: Yeah, that's what I think that's it. Brain is confused.
1: There's a lot that goes behind the scenes in Hollywood that nobody's supposed to know, but everybody does, and rumors float around. Like, for example, steroids are very common. Almost every male actor who gains 30 pounds of pure lean muscle mass in like 4 months for a role isn't just eating chicken, broccoli, and rice.
2: Right, gotcha.
1: Yeah.
2: I mean, they all have personal trainers and such, and people who get them through like military drills in order to help get into the tone that they need. Yep. But yeah, some must need help there.
1: I remember watching this documentary on Demi Moore. She had a book out recently in a doc, and they go back and they show footage of her working out for G.I. Jane.
2: Right.
1: Oh my gosh, what she went through.
2: Yeah.
1: To get physically fit. Everybody knows that there's dirt bags there. I mean,
2: we know
1: names, Harvey Weinstein and right. Diddy and R. Kelly. But I guess there's a lot who, you know, that maybe they haven't done anything too horrific, but they're just scumbags.
2: Sure.
1: Yeah.
2: Well, it's a very fake town.
1: Yeah.
2: Right? I mean, they're all actors. So.
1: Right.
2: They could just be.

0: He acting nice.
1: Well, and yeah, it's all egotistical too. And Henry Winkler is exactly who you think he is. One of the nicest people around. Absolute saint.
0: Right. It is amazing when you meet someone who you revere as being very nice, and they turn out to be just that too.
1: Yeah, it's also bad when you meet your heroes sometimes.
0: Right.
1: Yeah.
0: It doesn't work out the same way.
1: Talk show appearances are mostly staged. I think that's been the way for a long time. Very little is spontaneous anymore where it comes to celebrities' appearance in public. Those candid interviews now most put on a at least rehearsed performance.
0: Right. Yeah, they get the questions beforehand. Yeah. Or at least a list of topics that you're not allowed to touch, too.
1: Well, that's true. And what was great about Letterman is he'd always go right to the topics you can't touch. What I liked about Craig Ferguson is they'd do all this research and he'd rip up the card. And
0: let's just chat.
1: Yeah, they got movies to promote, but he doesn't care. There are more Nepo babies than you think. Most celebrities are Nepo babies to some extent. Not always a direct child of a famous actor, but more often a child of a casting director or a studio exec. I mean, that's what Meghan Markle was, right? Her dad was a cameraman on Married with Children.
0: Right.
1: Well, how much he helped her or didn't, I don't know.
0: Grew up in the environment, at least.
1: Yeah, that's right. All men in Hollywood dye their hair.
0: Okay.
1: Yeah,
0: I would say probably some coloring here and there. I don't know if it's a full-on dye job, but at least to reduce the gray.
1: Yours is still pretty dark. If it starts going gray, would you consider coloring it?
0: I don't think so.
1: Yeah.
0: I'm okay with the salt and pepper. I notice a lot more now in my beard.
1: Okay.
0: That it seems to be showing. And yeah, like the sides of my hair. I don't really want to go to like the full J. Jonah Jameson from Spider-Man. You know, like silver on the side and dark on top. I don't know what would happen if it started to do that.
1: I think when I was your age, I was completely gray.
0: Oh, yeah?
1: Yeah, we're pretty damn close. Yeah. Men are still concealing their sexuality in Hollywood.
0: Yeah.
1: That's a shame because it is 2026 after all, but you've got a particular personality.
0: Yeah. Yeah, and well, or, you know, they want to continue in certain roles or certain... They don't want to be typecast to only play that type of character. It's wrong,
1: right.
0: But, you know, it's unfortunate they feel that way.
1: A lot of celebrities smell awful. Supposedly, many of them don't shower or bathe regularly.
0: Why the hell would that be?
1: I don't know. I hear a lot of people, you know, it's like with the natural deodorants and all of that.
0: Okay.
1: People are like, let your skin oils breathe.
0: I mean, I know they work crazy hours.
1: Yeah.
0: Because there's a lot of filming that happens like at night or overnight.
1: Right.
0: Because it's less busy and they just make it seem like daylight. But, you know... Or they'll be working and then they have to go meet people. Like, for instance, Alan Ritchson, who was filming Reacher in Oshawa.
1: Yeah.
0: When he was filming that, there were lines of people.
1: To meet him.
0: Just across the street hoping to get a glimpse of him. And he would come across and meet them. But he's been working all day. He might be sweaty and stinky a little bit. Who knows?
1: One of the rules I heard about Hollywood is, depending on the start time, the call time. If the call time is 10 a.m., you've got 12 hours, so you go to 10 p.m. If your call time is 11, you go to 11.
0: Okay.
1: This type of thing. That's a lot. Especially when you're just sitting around waiting.
0: Yes.
1: You know.
0: Well, but as you're waiting, someone's working. Like that.
1: Yeah.
0: Those people behind the scenes, the set directors and stuff, are grinding it all out.
1: That's right. And finally, your favorite celebrities definitely have genital herpes. L.A. is just Herpesville, supposedly. GQ ranked Keanu Reeves' top 10 best and worst movies. And in the list of best from 1991, My Private Idaho.
0: Okay.
1: Yeah. Of course, the John Wick stuff shows up there. The Matrix stuff shows up.
0: I don't think I know My Private Idaho.
1: It was him and River Phoenix.
0: Way back in the day.
1: Yeah, 91, yeah. I believe it was the two of them. And then some film called Replicas from 2018.
0: Not The Replacements.
1: No, it's on the list, but no, this is Replicas.
0: Okay.
1: And it's the number one worst movie.
0: Really?
1: Yeah. And then your Replacements, which I kind of liked. I didn't mind Replacements. It's number 10 on the list.
0: It was fun, he and Gene Hackman. I mean, the concept, of I guess, was interesting. The way it kind of played out, though, with... You know, people puking on the field and such.
1: That's funny.
0: I wouldn't say it's a remote drop, but I've certainly seen it more than once.
1: Yeah. Yeah. Well, how devil's advocate isn't on that list?
0: Oh.
1: Because for me, that's the worst.
0: And where's Point Break in all of this? Somewhere in the middle?
1: I don't know. Do you think it's one of the worst or one of the better?
0: I don't know. Like, I love the movie.
1: Right.
0: Not necessarily for his performance in all of it.
1: Just the concept?
0: Right. But, I saw a picture the other day of Gary Busey.
1: Oh, jeez. What a mess.
0: Holy cow.
1: Yeah.
0: Like Skeletor.
1: Oh, really now?
0: Yeah. It was shocking.
1: Yeah.
0: Like, it looks like his next acting role could be a Grateful Dead video.
1: He was great in that first movie. He got an Oscar nom for Buddy Holly. And then he had that motorcycle accident, and he was never the same. Rita Wilson is tatted up. She's got a few, and she's got a massive cross on her back. She shared a photo.
0: Rita Wilson?
1: Yeah.
0: Like Tom Hanks?
1: Hanks' wife. She's almost 70. She shared a photo of her ink to promote her new song, Stranger with Age. I wonder what Tom thinks of that. You know, Tom's America's father now.
0: Right. Yeah, well, he's got to deal with Chet.
1: Right.
0: As well.
1: Yeah.
0: Plus, I mean, when they're in their 70s. If they're doing it, it's lights out missionary. He's not seeing this thing.
1: No, good luck if they're doing it. But, good for her. Outkast is suing an artist named Overcast. I love that. I absolutely love that. And there could be a reboot of Glee if you were a fan. It was on the air from 2009 to 2015. And the creator, Ryan Murphy, says he's written a script and he's spoken to a lot of the original cast members and they're all interested. So,
0: all right.
1: Yeah, I don't know that that's all that shocking.
0: They're answering the phone.
1: Yeah. Oh, yeah. Ryan.
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0: It has been a busy drive on the westbound 401. Volume out of Durham, problems through Scarborough. The good news is they've cleared now. The westbound 401 collectors at Kennedy, the right lane closed. That has now cleared, opening up the ramp from Kennedy to the westbound 401 as well. We've had a collision in Whitby at Roslyn and Brock Street. The West Gardner Expressway off-ramp to South Kingsway is blocked. The off-ramp is blocked due to a collision. We've had problems 404 southbound at Major Mac. The HOV lane has reopened. opened. And you'll find the westbound 407 ramp to southbound 427 closed. That's a vehicle fire. If you've got an update anytime, text it. Include the keyword traffic to 855-432-ROCK. 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
1: I got to remember to get to the LCBO for the boys at Colonial Pools. They're closing on Wednesday, my place. And I always like to give them a little treat.
0: Yep.
1: A little hi, how are you? Well, thank you very much.
0: They'll just take the bottle.
1: That's right. 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

0: 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It's 8:25. Teddy Reeder, the godfather of the grill, is going to join us. We'll get to that just after 8:30. And a reality check on the way.
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0: There's the Killers, 94.9, The Rock, 8:30. 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
2: Earlier problems at Roslyn and Brock Street have cleared. There's a car in the ditch southbound side of Brock Road, just north of Taunton. Tow trucks, we're told, are on the scene. Earlier problems at the westbound 401 collectors at Kennedy have cleared away. West Gardner off-ramp to South Kingsway, it's blocked with a collision. Beyond that, westbound 407, the ramp to the south 427 closed. That for a vehicle fire. 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Pedestrian is recovering from minor injuries after she was struck by a vehicle in Pickering early this morning. It happened just before 3 a.m. near Bailey and Liverpool. The driver stayed at the scene. Belleville is still in shock. Days after a shooting outside a local synagogue, the president of the Sons of Jacob says there's no question that the shooter had the means to harm everyone in the building. Police are now calling the shooting a hate crime. The 29-year-old shooter died in hospital. The two officers who stopped him are being hailed as heroes. Officials say the plane carrying Israel's prime minister was authorized to fly through Canadian airspace despite an international arrest warrant. Benjamin Netanyahu's plane also flew over Greece, Italy, and France while on its way to the UN General Assembly. Meanwhile, Netanyahu used his speech to dismiss allegations of genocide in Gaza as the biggest lie of the century. Scores of delegates walked out of the hall in protest, and Netanyahu denounced them as moral cowards. Millions of Canadians are downloading MapQuest because they never changed the name of Lake Ontario. The company rejected Donald Trump's move to rename it Lake America, unlike Google Maps and Apple Maps. Since then, the MapQuest app has seen 3 million new users in Canada. Toronto Tempo lost their final game of the season, 95-81 to Connecticut. The Tempo finished tied for second last in the WNBA. Blue Jays will start their final series of the season tonight at the Dome against the Cincinnati Reds. The Leafs practiced yesterday, then jetted off to Scottsdale, Arizona, where they'll spend a couple of days bonding before the season starts Tuesday. And the Falcons beat the Packers 35-14 to open week 3 of the NFL. Sunshine today, the high 20. Tonight, clear and 10. Sunshine all weekend, high of 21 tomorrow, 23 on Sunday. It's 10 degrees right now at The Rock. 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
3: 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Heading home with the hip. Up to the second traffic update. And, of course, the food that falls out of Doug's mouth while he's doing professional broadcasting. Yeah, it's all there for you. 94.9, The Rock.

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1: Look who makes it to the phone. Makes it on the line. Leaves the grill for 1 second. Ted Reed or Theodore, the godfather of the grill. He's with us. Good morning, Ted.
2: Good morning, Craig. Good morning, Lucky.
3: Morning, Ted.
1: We were talking recently at my house, Ted, about an old classic recipe of yours that you taught me, and it might have been one of the first things I ever had of yours, and it was the mucked up egg, and I have been craving it recently because I remember it being so damn good, and I was making scrambled eggs, and whenever I make scrambled eggs, I always try to do something a little different with whatever I put into the eggs.
3: Is this the one in the mug?
1: Yeah.
3: Okay.
1: Yeah. And so I, recently I've put salsa in scrambled eggs. What else? I've put Caesar dressing in scrambled eggs. And Maria's been getting this homemade tzatziki from a baker near her work. And I threw some of that in and it was really good. But what I really want, Ted, what I'm craving is the mucked up egg. And I can't for the life of me remember how to make them.
2: Oh my God, you're really stupid.
1: Sorry, Dad.
2: It's like the easiest recipe in the whole wide world.
1: Well,
2: it's very, very, very simple.
1: I am stupid.
2: I'm glad that you're wanting to know how to make the muck up egg because it is absolutely the best breakfast and it's dead easy.
1: Okay.
2: So you got to get a big beer mug, okay? Big mug, some kind of mug. And you're going to make some toast, whatever kind of bread you want to do. And when it comes out of the toaster and it's nice and golden brown, you're going to butter it, put a little bit of salt on it, a little bit of pepper on that, and cut that bread up into little cubes and put it into the mug.
1: Okay.
2: Right? And then you're going to take 2 or 3 eggs in the shell.
1: Mm-hmm.
2: And you're going to bring a pot of water to the boil, and you're going to put those eggs into the water, and you're going to cook them for 2.5 to 3 minutes.
1: Okay.
2: Soft-boiled egg. You're going to take it out. You're just going to let it cool for a few seconds so that you can touch it. You're going to crack the shell, and you're going to take that egg out of the shell, and you're going to drop it on top of that toast. Then you're going to take a spoon. And you're going to muck it all up.
1: Okay.
3: It really is simple.
1: Yeah. Well, so you're saying, too, that it doesn't matter if the egg breaks when you're kind of taking the shell off there.
2: No, you want to cut the top off of it, pour out the yolk over the toast, and then, because it's going to be runny on the inside, and then take a spoon and scoop it out from the inside of the shell.
1: Right.
2: And then muck it up. If you wanted to put some sautéed onion or mushroom or some crispy bacon in there, you could. If you want to add a little extra butter into that, you can do that too. And that's it. You get a spoon and that mug, and you muck it all up, and you sit there, and you have a great time.
1: Spoon.
2: It's absolutely the easiest breakfast recipe ever. Don't let soft boiling eggs freak you out. It's really, really simple.
1: Okay.
2: All of 3 minutes. Takes longer for the water to come to a boil.
1: Now, let me ask you this about soft boiled versus hard boiled. Because I will make like a chopped salad a Cobb salad, and I'll throw in hard boiled eggs.
3: Right.
1: But every time I make them, I'm told you're supposed to put the eggs into cold water and then let them gently come to a boil, not put the eggs directly into the boiling water. Is that the difference between
2: that is correct.
1: Hard?
2: Okay. So you put your eggs in the pot, you cover them with ice cold water,
1: okay.
2: Put it on the stove, you bring it up to the boil. As soon as it hits the boil, shut the stove off and put the lid on and set a timer for 8 to 9 minutes.
1: For hard boiled, okay.
2: Is perfect. If you like the egg yolk to be a little bit softer on the inside, 8 minutes.
1: Okay.
2: And you let it sit there for 8 minutes. As soon as that timer goes off, take it out, put it under cold running water, and cool those eggs right down. And then peel the shell, and you got a nice hard boiled egg. If you notice when you hard boil an egg, if you ever cut it in half and you take a look at the yolk, if there's a black ring around the yolk.
1: Yeah.
2: Okay, that you've overcooked it.
1: Oh,
3: good to know.
2: Okay?
1: All right.
2: So that 8 to 9 minutes will keep that, so it'll be yellow and white on the inside, right?
1: Yeah.
2: White is the egg white, and the yolk on the inside will be all yellow. If you get this black ring on there, you've cooked it too long.
1: Okay.
4: Interesting.
5: Teddy, I keep going down these like Facebook and Instagram reel holes where I'm all constantly looking at these cooking videos, and one was showing scrambled eggs, and they were basically saying that we're doing it wrong because I've always scrambled or tossed up the eggs with some milk in a bowl before putting it into the pan. Mm. And they were suggesting, no, you put it straight into the hot pan and you just stir them up in there. Which way do you go about it?
2: I do whatever my wife tells me.
5: That's right, the divorce lawyer who comes to breakfast.
2: But it doesn't matter how you do it. No, you're not doing it wrong. You're making scrambled eggs.
5: Right.
2: And I watch the divorce lawyer cooks breakfast, my wonderful wife, and she makes way better scrambled eggs than I do. And she puts butter in the pan. She gets the pan nice and hot. And she mixes up her eggs ahead of time, and she puts them in.
5: Right.
2: Some people add milk. There's no need. She just does straight eggs. That's all. If you want to take a little bit of that tzatziki, Craig,
5: yep,
2: and beat it into the eggs first and then put it into the pan,
5: yep,
2: you'll add a little flavor to your eggs.
5: But we did that,
2: really, yeah. Scramble eggs, don't listen to what you're seeing on social media all the time, okay? There's a lot of recipes in there where they just ruin and destroy food. Even junk food they can manage to ruin.
1: And just before we let you go, Ted, at the beginning of this conversation you called me stupid, but let me tell you something, Mr.
2: It's okay, it's truth.
1: It's true.
2: There's posters all over the city.
1: But listen up to this, Mr. Reader. I just read an article that people with last names where their first letter of their last name is farther down the alphabet are dumber than people whose names are, so Lucky is farther up. He's wiser than us. You and me, R and V, we're both stupid, Teddy.
2: Oh, yeah, trust me. Trust me. I do stupid things all the time. I'm told. My wife tells me.
1: Oh, yeah. I hear it all the time as well. And when I have listeners sending me articles to explain why I'm so stupid, you know there's a problem.
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5: Car in the ditch, southbound side of Brock Road, just north of Taunton. Tow trucks, we're told, are on scene. We got problems on West Gardner off-ramp to South Kingsway. That ramp blocked with a collision. Rest of the major routes have a lot of leftover volume and problems on the eastbound 401 at Westy Road. Two right lanes and a right shoulder are taken out by a collision. If you've got an update, you can text it, 855-432-ROCK.
0: Lee Eckley to join us after 21 Pilots on the Rock.

0: pilots, heathen. Lee Eckley's been called a heathen.
1: Yeah, everybody.
0: Yeah, hello.
1: Good morning.
0: Hey, how are you, sir?
1: Great, man.
0: No, I know one of your passions is flight. Planes.
1: I like, yeah.
0: So we read this story this morning, and I thought, oh, I'm going to share this with Lee and get his feeling on it. A single-engine Cessna Caravan just became the first fully autonomous airplane to complete a cross-country flight. The unmanned aircraft flew 3,199 miles from California to North Carolina, handling everything from takeoff and landing to navigating busy airports and thunderstorms. And that's all without a backup human on the plane. The flights included stops in Texas, South Carolina, before ending with a flyover near Kitty Hawk, North Carolina, where, of course, the Wright brothers built their first flight.
2: So it landed a couple times along the way?
0: Yeah, up and down.
1: So that was to refuel, I guess.
2: Yeah,
0: Perhaps. But what do we think? Do we like this idea of autonomous planes?
1: Well, guess we are in a new age now, and we don't need humans to operate things anymore. So this doesn't surprise me. It's fascinating.
0: Yeah, but, I wouldn't want to get on a flight from here to Scotland with an unmanned autonomous plane.
1: I can understand people being queasy about that, but pretty soon everybody's going to be driving autonomous cars, and we'll be very comfortable with that. And as we get into that, we could move into an age where there aren't people flying planes, just people flying in them.
2: Would there have been like drone pilot backup systems to this, like just in case something went wrong?
1: All safety procedures have redundancies to mitigate the risk of a catastrophic event. So the short answer is yes.
2: Right.
0: Yeah.
1: Sorry.
2: Yeah.
0: That's okay. Now,
2: I don't want to hit control alt delete mid flight or something like that. Yeah, but if something goes wrong.
1: I know. What?
0: What can go wrong?
1: You're on Windows?
2: Right.
0: Well, the one thing they're saying, and this makes sense, is the technology could eventually be used to deliver supplies and support disasters.
2: Sure. Right.
0: Which is good.
2: I like that for package delivery. I'm not sure about passenger aircraft. I at least want the blow-up doll from Airplane to be in the seat.
1: I'm glad you finished that sentence.
2: Right.
0: The Swedish pump gets delivered. Lucky you'll be very happy. All right, Lee. We're going to move aside.
1: Okay.
0: All right? And we're going to let you do your thing, and we'll see you on Monday.
1: Be back Monday.
0: All right, pal.
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0: 94.9 The Rock, GTA's rock station, and Finger 11 in Happy Friday. This is Lee Ackley for Lorianne. A little bit of a chill out there. Kind of cool still. But going up to 20 degrees today. Loads of sunshine today and right through the weekend. 13 right now. It's 9:09. Lorianne's away. She's back on Tuesday of next week. So let's get through this and get to the weekend. It's a Valley one-day giveaway. We've got tickets for March the 20th at Massey Hall. And I've got two pair to give away between now and 2 o'clock. And between now and then, we've got the 90s at noon, plus Glass Animals, Beaches, The Rock Randomizer, and Smashing Pumpkins. Come it up.
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0: GTA's Rock Station, heading into the weekend, thinking of the good life with 3 days grace. Don't want to go home tonight. And the Rock Randomizer with some Deftones, Be Quiet and Drive Far Away. Dexter and the Moonrocks coming to Toronto in February and on the Rock in just a couple of minutes. And Limp Bizkit is around the corner. 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Elmo's Got the Moves. It's all happening at the Tribute Community Center Friday, January 22nd. So if adding four tickets to your Christmas stocking would really make your day, let us know by entering at therock.fm or on the Rock app. It's 9:32. Good morning. I'm Lee Eckley for Lorianne.
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2: You calling me Dizzy Dorothy brought back some pretty terrible childhood memories for me.
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2: 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Like, I was told to just go outside and not come home till dinner. Just go play and don't come home till I call you.
1: All right.
2: 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So I'm the only one getting dizzy.
1: Let me picture this. 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
2: Yeah. 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
8: 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You know what time it is.

0: GTA's Rock Station 94.9 The Rock with Audio Slave. And who's headed down to Scotiabank Arena for Weezer tonight? They're coming up in just a couple of minutes here. Lorianne's away. I'm Lee Ackley. How you doing? Runny nose over the last couple of days? Mostly in the morning. Don't feel sick. But as I get a little bit older every year, I'm getting allergy symptoms in the spring and the fall. This morning, not so much. And just looking at the local pollen report, and it's decent news for allergy sufferers with today's pollen levels at low to moderate. And the air quality index looks nice and fresh, just like the sunshine. High of 20 today, 21 tomorrow, 23 for Sunday. Sunshine every day. A harvest moon tomorrow night. And a cool one, 8 degrees overnight. So bring in the greenery, if you know what I'm saying. At 9:53, we got the 90s at noon coming up and lots more.
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2: Yep, that's right, kid. Yep, just making a few new adjustments here. Yep. That's what I'm doing. I'm doing that. Dropped in a sweet dual overhead sensory thingy and tweaked the flux resonance, too. Yeah, crank that baby up to 1.21 gigawatts.
1: Really?
2: Yeah, I gave it a good solid cleaning to those pesky parametric ports, too. Man, I'll tell you, the dust bunnies are getting into those things.
1: Jamie, are you just piggybacking off the work that our amazing engineering department did improving 94.9 The Rock streaming? And you're just making up phrases like flux resonance?
2: Yeah, okay. But those guys are cool, man. And so smart, I find.
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They're playing Scotiabank Arena tonight. It's 10 o'clock. I'm Lee Ackley. Good morning. 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

CKGE, Durham, Toronto. From a transmitter in some farmer's field on a big hill blanketing southern Ontario with Devil Rock. 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

the Rock, we don't take our marching orders from some idiot at head office in New York or Los Angeles. No, we take them from some idiot right here. Listen, it was a pleasure working for you, if they ever hear this. 94.9 The Rock.

94.9 The Rock, GTA's Rock Station with Nickelback and Motley Crue's John 5 on Rattle the Cage. New music coming down the pipe. U2 have officially announced their first album of new material in nearly 10 years.

0: Airs is called Carnival de Luz, and it's coming out November the 13th. And closing out the album's 12 tracks is a song called Torn, which is the final recorded performance by Dolly Parton, who duets with Bono on a song described in press materials as a tender country song detailing broken family ties that holds wider resonances. Of course, Dolly passed away at the age of 80 just a few weeks back. Edge from U2 calls the new record a messy, provocative, sacred collection of songs, and it once again comes out November 13th. New U2, Carnival de Luz. And classic U2 from Joshua Tree is coming up next.
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1: The Smashing Pumpkins and October, they go together perfectly. We'll see the Pumpkins live at TD Coliseum October 7th. Who are you calling a loser, baby? Beck plays Massey Hall October 14th and 15th. Mike D is at History October 20th. And Big Wreck is at Pickering Casino Resort on October 29th. 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And Econoline Crush plays the Phoenix Concert Theater November 5th. 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

0: GTA's Rock Station 94.9 The Rock. Billy and the band, plus U2, whose new record is coming out in November. We had a little piece of the Joshua tree there. And Jeff Woods is back with Classic Rock Sunday this weekend, noon to 6. And he's around the corner to set things up for us. What a great week for free tickets to see live music around the GTA. Was it Theory of a Dead Man yesterday and a Conaline Crush on Wednesday? And for Friday, today, Valley. Your chance to see them at Massey Hall on March the 20th. So if you put the keyword Valley into your message and text it off to 855-432-ROCK, we invite you to be the ninth in for your chance to see Valley in March in Toronto. It's 10:32.
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Sure. It looks like we didn't plan anything to play right now. 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

0: GTA's Rock Station, 94.9 The Rock. Stone Temple Pilots from The Rock Randomizer. And the 90s at noon is just a little ways off because it's 10:45 with congratulations to Andre Murga from Toronto. Andre's off to see Valley on March the 20th at Massey Hall. And it's a one-day giveaway for Valley tickets. We've got more between now and 2 o'clock.
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0: 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I'm Lee Eckley for Lorianne. 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
4: 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They made me feel like a friend. 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

0: 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I forget where they're playing tonight, but I think they're in Cambridge tomorrow, or is it the other way around? Either way, you'll get an update with John Angus McDonald when he checks in for Generation Next Radio. At 8 o'clock tonight, he's featuring Actor out of Hamilton and their new single. It's called Golden Youth. I'm Lee Ackley for Lorianne. Good morning. It's 11:30 at The Rock.
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0: 94.9 The Rock, GTA's Rock Station with Uprising from Muse. Well, it's been a very quiet hurricane season on our side of the world, but over in the Pacific Ocean, it's been crazy and getting wilder all the time with a category storm called Polo churning off the Mexican coast. And there's another, Hurricane Nolo, and that's bearing down on the Hawaiian Islands, threatening as much as 3 feet of rain in higher elevations, not to mention the wind, and up to a foot of rain in lower elevations. Horrible news for the island chain that's already endured 3 major storms this season. Meanwhile, the Atlantic hurricane season will soon be ending with a whimper. And if weather models are correct, our winter could be milder than usual around the Great Lakes. In the meantime, seasonal, maybe a little above for this time of year. Today's high 20 degrees and chilly tonight down to 8. And tomorrow, sunny with a high of 21. Looks like cloud for Sunday, but up to 22 degrees. Tomorrow, watch out, it's going to be the harvest moon. Right now we have 18 at 94.9 The Rock with the 90s at noon coming up.
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0: 94.9 The Rock, GTA's Rock Station, Our Lady Peace. This weekend, they're performing at the Canadian Songwriters Hall of Fame induction ceremony at Massey Hall. That's tomorrow night. The 2026 inductee class will include the Tragically Hip, Feist, Mike Reno and Paul Dean from Loverboy, and Rock Voisine. And if you want to watch it, it'll be live streamed globally by Amazon's music channel on Twitch and Prime Video for audiences across Canada. I'm Lee Ackley for Lorianne on the 90s at Noon with Korn coming up, Bare Naked Ladies, Beck, Pearl Jam, and more. 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
2: Yep, that's right, kid. Yep, just making a few new adjustments here. Yep. That's what I'm doing. I'm doing that. Dropped in a sweet dual overhead sensory thingy and tweaked the flux resonance, too. Yeah, crank that baby up to 1.21 gigawatts.
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2: 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Man, I'll tell you, the dust bunnies are getting into those things.
1: 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And you're just making up phrases like flux resonance?
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0: 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Elmo's Got the Moves. That's at the Tribute Community Center on Friday, January 22nd. Nice little stocking stuffer. 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
0: 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The 90s at noon. 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

0: 94.9 The Rock, GTA's Rock Station with the Tea Party and The River. And this is the 90s at noon. Lorianne's back next week. I'm Lee Eckley. It's 12:47. It was on this day in 1992, the Mars Observer launches from a space shuttle. It was a NASA robotic space probe launched to study the Martian surface, its atmosphere, climate, and magnetic field. But the mission ended prematurely the following August when communication was lost, just 3 days before the spacecraft was set to enter orbit. On a much brighter note, NASA's Curiosity rover launched from Cape Canaveral in November of 2011. It landed inside of Mars the following August. And just a couple of weeks ago, it reached its 5,000th sol on Mars. That's 5,000 Martian days, each lasting about 39 minutes longer than an Earth day. And in this time, the car-sized rover traveled roughly 23 miles across the Martian surface, staying entirely within a large crater called Gale Crater, reaching the foothills of the crater's enormous central mountain, Mount Sharp, in 2014. And it's been climbing since then. It's made many discoveries, including evidence of water throughout its journey across Gale Crater. In fact, it found evidence that Gale Crater was once an ancient shallow lake. And it also found that at one time, the Red Planet was probably habitable, not to be confused with inhabited. 14 years of collecting data, helping us learn a lot more about one of our closest neighbors.
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0: 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They pay the most for scrap metal.

Winnebago Lay Low from Theory of a Dead Man. And if you scored tickets yesterday, you're going to be off to see the March the 12th at Casino Rama. As for today, it's a Valley one-day giveaway.

0: and not come home till dinner. 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
1: All right.
0: So, and my brother didn't like the anything to do with me at all. He thought I was just an annoying little sister and having to be alone. I had a lot of imaginary friends, Penguin and Bear, and I would play Ring Around the Rosie with them, but I'm by myself, right? So I'm the only one getting dizzy.
1: Let me picture this. You're out in the woods, and you're standing there, your arms extended on either side of you as if you're holding the hands of other people, but it's your imaginary penguin and bear friend, and you just spun yourself around and around and around?
0: Yeah. So I got so dizzy, I fell down and hurt myself quite a few times.
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little after 1 o'clock. Happy Friday. I'm Lee Ackley. Doug's here after two. And this is Noah Kahan with Doors. 94.9 The Rock.

0: 94.9 The Rock, GTA's Rock Station. Greg Keeler and Jim Cuddy from Blue Rodeo are going to be performing during Grey Cup celebrations in a few weeks. This year's Grey Cup is going to be in Calgary. And tonight, the Toronto Argonauts are on the road looking for their fourth straight win when they visit the Winnipeg Blue Bombers. I'm Lee Ackley. Laurie Ann's back next week. It's a Valley one-day concert ticket giveaway with congrats to Ann Reff from Whitby. Scored tickets to see Valley at Massey Hall on March 20th. And Doug Elliott's got lots more to give away between 2 and 6 o'clock this afternoon. And it's 1:33 at The Rock with Finger 11 and Green Day coming up and The Rock Randomizer as well.
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2: Yep, that's right, kid. Yep, just making a few new adjustments here. Yep. That's what I'm doing. I'm doing that. Dropped in a sweet dual overhead sensory thingy and tweaked the flux resonance, too. Yeah, crank that baby up to 1.21 gigawatts.
1: Really?
2: Yeah, I gave it a good solid cleaning to those pesky parametric ports, too. Man, I'll tell you, the dust bunnies are getting into those things.
1: 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And you're just making up phrases like flux resonance?
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0: 94.9 The Rock, GTA's rock station. Really disappointed that AC/DC show was canceled a couple of weeks ago. That would have been their first Toronto show in a decade. So tens of thousands of fans disappointed, but there was a bright side because there was a pop-up store that they hosted at the Steam Whistle Brewery for a couple of days, and fans were thrilled when the band's road crew showed up with Angus Young and the new bass player, Chris Chaney. The two had a nice hang with fans. Angus signed a ton of autographs, including one on a little baby girl. Yes, he autographed a little baby girl. And obviously, Rogers Stadium now closed for the season, but will be reopening for its third season starting next May with four nights of Harry Styles. Wow, four nights. It's 1:47. I'm Lee Eckley. Our Valley one-day giveaway continues. Doug Elliott has more tickets to give away between 2 and 6 o'clock, and he's coming up next. I'm Lee Eckley, and I'm back tonight at 10 o'clock for Stevie Wonder's Songs in the Key of Life on the Friday night full album experience.
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CKGE, Durham, Toronto. 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

0: That's 3 Days Grace and So-Called Life, 94.9 The Rock. KG Elephant as well with Beaches in Tennessee. Some Triumph as well. County Crows and Nickelback. We'll get to that in a couple seconds. I'll fire up the Rock Randomizer because we got it. It's sitting here. So therefore, instead of it collecting dust, we should see if we can clean some dust out of your speakers very, very loudly.
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2: Might have to get a little...

0: name and the reputation. 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
1: The Smashing Pumpkins and October, they go together perfectly. We'll see the Pumpkins live at TD Coliseum October 7th. Who are you calling a loser, baby? Beck plays Massey Hall October 14th and 15th. Mike D is at History October 20th. And Big Rec is at Pickering Casino Resort on October 29th. Kick off November with Journey at Scotiabank Arena on the 4th. And Econoline Crush plays the Phoenix Concert Theater November 5th. 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

0: another random music mutation from the design all set to screw up the algorithms of the Russian bots probing
1: cut,
0: your so-
1: cut, wait. Were you on that conspiracy blog site again?
0: Sorry. Oh, gosh. Where was I? Da, is Rock Randomizer. 94.9 The Rock.

0: That's our Kells. And next summer, 94.9 The Rock. Maybe next summer won't go so fast. I tell you, I can't believe how fast this summer went. It seems like it was made too for a weekend, and we're just getting ready with all these plans and stuff to do over the course of the summer. And here we are already into fall. The next week is going to be beautiful into the mid-20s. Starting tomorrow, it's going to get like really a little bit warmer. But then Saturday, highs of 23, 24 degrees by next week. That's all right. And nothing but sunshine.
1: 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Whoa, whoa, whoa. 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

0: 94.9 The Rock, GTA's Rock Station. Concrete Blonde and Joey, by the way, the lead singer of that band, Jeanette Napolitano, very much a big brainiac. She ended up leaving rock and roll and becoming a U.S. senator, and was a very influential U.S. senator for a number of years. I think from Arizona. I think so. Or they say down in the States, the great state of Arizona. Sure, whatever. Take your pick. Doesn't matter to me.
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2: 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Screw it, Steve. Just go out there and turn around. 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
1: 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And we even give you free stuff just for hanging out? I mean, that's love. I mean, a kind of love. 94.9 The Rock.

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1: And you woke up and you got a Captain Morgan mustache and a pizza stuck in your hair.
0: Not speaking from experience, but kind of.
1: How are we, by the way? Everything going good? Welcome out to your Friday. We had Dexter and the Moonrocks and some Offspring in there as well. 312. It's Doug. Sunshine right now. Weekend's looking pretty good. Although some dimwit working at the weather office decided to put a couple days of clouds in the way of everything that I had planned for the weekend. So we'll talk about this in a second. And when I get to the bottom of it, I'm going to have a conversation with this person.
2: Just volume so far on the 401 through the city, both directions. It's building, heading into Durham, eastbound slow, Brock Road to Salem. The westbound side, heavy through the 412 North Parkway. You've got a tie-up from Bloor. 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I'm Atal Sperling. More traffic on the Rock in minutes.
1: So we were expecting it to be sunny all weekend. Well, I'm going to kind of be halfway there, unless, of course, this forecast is wrong, which I'm hoping it is. So sunshine for the remainder of today. It's really clear out there. Very dry as well. The air is a little crisp, possibly. Overnight lows about 10. Sunny, clear skies tonight. Be a great night for star and moon watching. We're getting really close to a full moon, too. So tomorrow, sunshine and 21. Now, for Sunday, we're seeing clouds. Same for Monday as well, 21, 22. Tuesday, Wednesday next week, 23, 24. Yeah, not bad, right? This dome is overhead, this high-pressure dome, which is pushing everything else away, which I kind of like. 21 and sunny right now, The Rock.
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0: 94 on the Rock, GTA's rock station, stuck on planet Earth with sun gazing. Oh, man. Okay, so stuck on planet Earth. Should I let the cat out of the bag yet? Think of Ed the Sock. Think of October. How's that for a little bit of a tease? Well, we'll get more into it. I just can't say everything just yet. But I will, I promise. By the way, it was also another big one-day giveaway today. Your chance to pick up tickets to go see Valley, March 20th, Massey Hall. We'll give you a chance to get those later today. Also have a little quick peek into the President's Cup that's going on in Chicago.
1: 401 through the city, just loading up with volume. It's slow, but not nearly as jammed as it will be in the next few hours. Take my word. Eastbound into Durham, it's slow from Brock Road to Salem. Passing that, though, completely fine. Westbound side, heavy through the 412 North Parkway. Jams up from Bloor. 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Get yours at Capitol Theater.com. I'm Atal Sperling. More traffic on the Rock in minutes.
0: So after day one yesterday, the U.S. are up over the international team of the President's Cup at Chicago by 1 point, 3-2. Now we're already into day two, and the U.S. are not winning in any of them. All right. So Corey Conyers and Nikki Taylor are beating Scheffler and Sam Burns right now. They're one up through seven. Sanjay M and Hideki Masayama are beating Bridgman and Henley. Ryan Fox, Minwoo Lee tied with Wyndham Clark and Colin Morikawa. JT and Cameron Young are losing to Adam Scott and Christian Bezuidenhout. And Tom Kim and Siwoo Kim are tied with Cantlay and Schauffele. All right, so I will see. This is really interesting. A big turn of events. If you remember correctly, I believe we lost in Montreal a couple of years ago when it was up at Royal Montreal. I believe we did. Yeah. But the European team for the Ryder Cup ended up winning. And it's kind of what is thinking about this aloud here. If we end up becoming an associate member of the EU, do our players, they get to play in the Ryder Cup instead of the President's Cup?
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0: 94.9 Rock, GTA's Rock Station. The hip from up to here and blow it high, though. Don't forget, later today at 5:55, we're going to head home with the hip, all right? In my room, Julie Wolf and Incubus with Drive before that. How are we? 3:48, Friday afternoon. Ed the Sock in tonight at midnight with the all-night show with Ed the Sock. He's going to be talking a lot about Socktoberfest. He'll have all the details for you. He'll unload everything, having fun with it, too. I mean, that's Ed's time to shine, is it not? All right, so we'll do that. Well, I'm sure he'll do that tonight after midnight. Let you know what he's got up his sleeve. I guess he does have a sleeve. Something's got to hold that stogie, right? Third Eye Blind and some Bad Child coming up in a couple seconds. Also, tickets to go see Valley. Thought we'd do a pair now. All right, keyword is Valley to 855-432-ROCK. If you're the 9th one through, you go see them on the 20th of March at Massey Hall, one of the best venues in the world for live rock and roll.
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2: 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Or a highway to hell. Yeah, we got friends in both places. 94.9 The Rock.

0: 94.9 Rock, GTA's Rock Station. That's High Ground from Bad Child. Third Eye Blind's Semi-Charmed Life. It is exactly 4 o'clock. Yeah, just like that. Let's do some traffic, Maytel.
1: 401 pretty jam now both ways through the city, heading into Durham, eastbound heavy from Rock Road to Salem, also building through Whippy and Oshawa. The westbound 401 delay through the 412, northbound Don Valley Parkway. It's getting much heavier now from Dundas right up to the 401. 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The September sales event at Mercedes-Benz Durham is on now. 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I'm Atal Sperling. More traffic on the Rock in minutes.
2: Toronto police are still looking into two bodies found inside burning vehicles earlier this week. Earlier today, they called those cases targeted homicides, but they still don't know whether they're connected, and only one victim has been identified. One of the vehicles was a rental, the other was stolen. Ontario's Treasury Board President King Asirma says if the province reveals the cost of the failed SpaceX deal, that would compromise future negotiations.
3: We would lose our competitive advantage. Those financials that are included in SpaceX are confidential and will remain so.
2: The province signed a $100 million deal with SpaceX, but Ontario eventually backed out over rising tensions with Elon Musk. And if you plan on taking the train to the final Blue Jays series this weekend, there are some changes on the Lakeshore East Line. On Saturday and Sunday, trains will run every hour between Oshawa and Ajax. From there, buses will replace trains in Ajax to Pickering and then head express to Union. The Jays send Jose Soriano to the mound tonight as they open their final series of the season, and the Argos are on the road in Winnipeg. If you have a traffic tip, let us know anytime. Just text keyword traffic to 855-432-ROCK. I'm John Cook. 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

0: That's the Sheepdogs, and I don't know, 94.9 The Rock, GTA's Rock Station. Enter Sandman, Metallica, and some Royal Otis and Green Day as well with Holiday 417. And Carly scored a pair of tickets to go catch Valley. We'll have more before 6. Just getting a quick catch-up on the President's Cup. It looks like the international team were up in 3 and tied in 2. So pretty dominant, at least at this point in time, right? We'll see how it rest of it goes. They've only got a couple leads by 1 point, so that's only one hole, right? I mean, that can turn around pretty quick, as we found out. Overall, the U.S. has a lead over the international team 3-2 from yesterday's matches so far, right? So then we got all tomorrow to do, and then there's the whole big run on Sunday, which is where all the scoring comes from. But sometimes they actually know who the winner is before you get halfway even through the Sunday.
1: 401 through the city at a crawl both ways. Not much going on in terms of problems. Through Durham, eastbound, slow from Brock Road to Salem. It's getting heavier through Whitby and Oshawa. Westbound side, delay through the 412 North Parkway. Heavy now from Dundas. 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Maytel Sperling, more traffic on the Rock in minutes.
0: All right, thanks, Maytel. So the Jays, their final 3 games of the series against Cincinnati. I was kind of hoping it was going to go right down to the wire, but nah. Anyway, so here we go. All right, Jose Soriano, who has actually been like a great addition to the team, it will be taking the mound tonight, and we'll see what happens over the weekend. You're probably going to get to see a lot of the guys you don't usually see playing, and some of the big names will be taking a little bit of a break, which may be not bad, right? Some of them need to sit there and face the corner and think about what they've done or what they haven't done. Old school punishment, right?
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0: 94.9 The Rock, GTA's Rock Station. That's Talk with Time Machine, Coldplay, Viva La Vida, The Watchmen as well. They just won the Polaris Prize for, what do you call that? Lowy on Lifetime Achievement. And Pierce the Veil was So Far So Fake, 436. How we doing, by the way? Friday afternoon, a lot of sunshine today and tomorrow. Maybe some cloud cover coming in on Sunday. Hopefully that's wrong and we get like sunshine right through. I hope.
1: Very slow along the 401 both ways. No surprise at all. Heading into Durham eastbound, it's busy now from Brock Road towards Stevenson. Westbound side looks slow through the 412 North Parkway. It's jammed from Dundas. 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Discover all their ghoulish delights. Open Friday to Sunday, noon till 5 at 900 Brock Road, Unit 5, just south of Bailey. 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I'm Maytel Sperling. More traffic on the Rock in minutes.
0: All right. Thanks, Maytel. By the way, Jeff's going to pop in a second and give you a little preview of something he'll be spinning on Classic Rock Sunday, which, by the way, happens, as you know, every single Sunday between noon and 6. He's also here tomorrow afternoon for Records and Rock Stars. Neat little 60-minute feature where he just gets off on a theme for an hour and focuses on the music and conversation around whatever that theme is. It could be a whole bunch of different things. Tomorrow night is Songs That Pose Questions. There you go. Like, is she really going out with him? I guess that would work.
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3: You call me Dizzy Dorothy brought back some pretty terrible childhood memories for me. 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
7: 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Just imagine if I took over the Rock Randomizer. Because I did. Give this a listen.

0: There you go, role model. It's High Hopes 3000. 94.9 The Rock, GTA's Rock Station. Goldust Woman from Fleetwood Mac. A little ditty from Jeff. Part of the Classic Rock Sunday collection, I guess. You know, it's in a like a milk carton over in the corner there. Bag full records, kind of speak. Okay? So I guess that would be a collection. It'd be like a record collection, music collection. You know, just the old classic rock stuff there. That's what we do every Sunday from noon to six with Jeff Woods, the man who lives it every single day. All right. By the way, new music of 3 days grace and some Linkin Park coming up in a bit. Friday afternoon, don't forget, get your football picks in over the weekend as well. If you haven't got them in, you missed the Thursday game, but there's still a full slate of Sunday games and a Monday nighter as well, right? So the $200 prepaid Visa card from Buttons Heating and Air Conditioning is on the line for whoever wins week three, which, by the way, is this week, right? Also have some tickets to go see Valley the 20th of March at Massey Hall. Part of the big one-day giveaway we've been doing all day today. So Valley is the keyword, and the text number is 855-432-ROCK. And if you're the ninth one through, I will give you two tickets to go to that show.
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2: 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Yep, just making a few new adjustments here. Yep, that's what I'm doing. I'm doing that. Dropped in a sweet dual overhead sensory thingy and tweaked the flux resonance, too. Yeah, crank that baby up to 1.21 gigawatts.
1: Really?
2: 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Man, I'll tell you, the dust bunnies are getting into those things.
1: 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And you're just making up phrases like flux resonance?
2: Yeah, okay. 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And so smart, I find.
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0: That's 3 days grace and don't want to go home tonight. Brand new music off of Alienation, 94.9 The Rock. Bleed It Out with Linkin Park. And we've got the Quitting Time tune coming up in a couple seconds. And I'm feeling like I need to lose some lead, if you know what I'm saying.
1: 401 both directions at a crawl through the city. Not much going on into Durham as well. It's just volume eastbound from Brock Road to Salem towards Stevenson. The westbound side, slow Thixon out to Salem. Don Valley Parkway north, a busy drive from Dundas. 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I'm Atal Sperling. More traffic on the rock imminent.
2: Two people who were found dead inside burning vehicles in Toronto were targeted and killed. That's according to police, who are calling these cases homicides. One body was found in Scarborough on Monday night. The other showed up in Etobicoke less than 2 hours later. Investigators haven't said whether these are connected, but one of the vehicles was stolen. We're learning more about Ontario's plans for data centers. Economic Development Minister Vic Fedeli says if you build one, you'll need to do more than pay for your own electricity.
3: You're going to have a closed-loop water system, so you're not using the area's water. You are going to fund something in the community, an arena, a community center.
2: Fedeli wouldn't say whether municipalities can say no to data centers. And Ontario students are getting better at math and literacy. The EQAO results for the 2025-26 school year are out. They show 52% of grade 6 students are meeting the provincial standard in math. That's up from 50% the previous year. The Jays open their final series of the season tonight against the Reds at the Dome. And the Argos are on the road in Winnipeg. If you have a traffic tip, let us know anytime. Just text keyword traffic to 855-432-ROCK. I'm John Cook, news, weather, and more is on the 94.9 The Rock app and DurhamRadioNews.com.
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0: Toronto traffic is the worst in North America.
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0: 94.9 The Rock, GTA's Rock Station, Dog with a Gun, Big Wreck, 5:17 Friday afternoon. How are we, by the way? Quitting time tune today, some Zeppelin, Dazed and Confused. Watching that test, I was just thinking of this new series I started watching last night, Woody Harrelson and Matthew McConaughey are the best like buddies, and this whole skit that they're in is kind of like their real world bromance, but they're actually kind of like brothers. It's not a bad show, but I got thinking about that I thought Michael McConaughey, and I was like, all right. Right. And then it led me to thinking I should play Dazed and Confused because I was from that movie. And then I thought, well, Zeppelin on a Friday afternoon is never a bad choice.
1: 401 at a crawl both directions through the city. No surprise at all heading into Durham. Eastbound 401 looks slow from Brock Road right through to Stevenson. The westbound side still busy through the 412. Don Valley Parkway north, it's only jammed from Bloor, at least not from just past the Gardner. So at least there's that. Rock traffic is brought to you in part by the Capitol Theater in Port Hope. 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I'm Atal Sperling. More traffic on the Rock in minutes.
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0: 94 on the Rock, GTA's Rock Station. Miles Smith with Stargazing, not to be confused with Stuck on Planet Earth, who are Sun Gazing. Their latest tune. Well, either way, you're looking up, right? Tonight should be a really great night for stargazing. It will, nice and clear. Alice in Chains with Rooster, Nickelback's Rattle Cage, Pumped Up Kicks from Foster the People. It's Doug, it's Friday. Let's do some hip, we will, as we head home with Hip at 5:55. We'll get to that also. We're going to wrap up the week tonight with John Angus McDonald and the band Actor at 8 o'clock on Generation Next, right? And then early next week, too, we're going to tell you about Generation Next Live that we're preparing right now.
1: Just a very busy drive on the 401 through the city. No live lane issues, but East 401 collector ramp to the 404. There's now a crash in the right lane, so that's going to back things up. The 401 east into Durham, heavy from Brock Road through Stevenson. The westbound side, busy through the 412. 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I'm Atal Sperling. 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

0: It's the culmination of a fertile recording period that started in 1972 and included four albums that ended in the fall of 1976. 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

0: my dear. That's Mumford & Sons with Little Lion Man, 94.9 The Rock, GTA's Rock Station. What's up? How we do it? It's Doug. Noah Kahan and Foo Fighters also in that chunk of tunes. We got The Hip. We're going to head home with them in a couple seconds. Don't forget, Cone's back Sunday night, 7 o'clock. It's all punk bands doing like classic rock covers. It's kind of interesting. Some of the tunes, I had a quick look at what he was going to, because I was curious. I'm like, what are you doing? So he sent me the list of stuff. Really interesting. And don't forget, too, yes, there will be mandatory metal as well.
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0: As we head home with the hip on Fiddler's Green, that is the Tragically Hip. It's 94.9 The Rock. How are we? Well, by the way, we're back to The Rock in a couple seconds. Florence and the Machine. And the dog days are over, but we're still going to have some summer-like conditions for the next week.
1: Eastbound 401 collector ramp to the 404 Parkway. There is a crash in the right lane. The 401 through the city barely moving. That's just how it's been lately. Eastbound into Durham, it is slow from Rock Road out to Stevenson. The Parkway North, it's a busy one from Bloor. South 404 heavy from Finch right down to Lawrence. 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I'm Atal Sperling. 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
2: Toronto police are still looking into the two bodies found inside burning vehicles earlier this week. Today, they called these cases targeted homicides, but they still don't know whether they're connected, and only one victim has been identified. One of the vehicles was a rental, the other was stolen. The province's Treasury Board president is not releasing how much it costs to back out of a deal with Elon Musk's company, SpaceX. King Asurma says if those numbers came out, Ontario would lose its competitive advantage.
3: I would just say that we continue to invest in broadband. We will continue to do so.
2: Ontario pulled out of the $100 million deal that would have brought wireless internet to remote communities. And Ontario public high school teachers are set to vote in November on whether they'd be willing to strike. That means all major education unions now look to their members for strike mandates this fall. The current education contracts expired at the end of August. The Jays are turning to Jose Soriano tonight as they open their final series of the season against Cincinnati, and the Argos are on the road meeting the Blue Bombers. If you have a traffic tip, let us know anytime. Just text keyword traffic to 855-432-ROCK. I'm John Cook, News, Weather, and More's on the 94.9 The Rock app and DurhamRadioNews.com.
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0: 94.9 The Rock, GTA's Rock Station. That's Billy Talent and Surrender. How are we, by the way? Doug, Friday night with you. Tonight, 10 o'clock, the Friday night full album experience. Songs in the Key of Life, Stevie Wonder. There are some really legendary, not just tracks, but also like riffs. I guess you could say riffs. Stuff that have been sampled over the years. Stolen. I'm sure Stevie got paid for it off of this album. It was by far a masterpiece from Stevie Wonder. We'll give it the fair due that it's owed tonight in its entirety at 10 o'clock tonight.
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2: Lucky, let me ask you this.
3: Uh-huh.
2: Do you push or do you pull?
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2: When it comes to doors.
3: Doors?
2: 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So are you a pusher or a puller?
3: Well, I usually read to find out if it's push or pull first.
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2: 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Or younger. 14.
3: Younger than that.
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2: Just getting through a lot of volume on the 401 through the city both ways into Durham eastbound. That's still slow between Pickering and Oshawa. The westbound 401 drags through the 412, then McCowan through the 404. I'm Adel Sperling with traffic on the rock.
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1: The Smashing Pumpkins and October, they go together perfectly. 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Who are you calling a loser, baby? Beck plays Massey Hall October 14th and 15th. Mike D is at History October 20th. And Big Wreck is at Pickering Casino Resort on October 29th. 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

0: Sam Roberts and Brother Down, 94.9 The Rock, GTH Rock Station. Come as you are in Nirvana, some Basket Case and Green Day. 3 Days Grace is Kill Me Fast as well, another number one song off of Alienation. 372 number one songs just off that record. Kind of funny because there's only like 10 songs on it. I don't even know how I got through grade 8 math.
1: Think you know football?
2: 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Just go out there and turn around. 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
8: 401 both ways, still pretty jammed both ways. Any westbound route as well, you're driving into some pretty bright sunshine. So have those sunglasses available, certainly handy. Eastbound 401 into Durham, still volume through Ajax into Whippy, Oshawa slow, but improving. Parkway North, that is heavy from Bloor. I'm Atal Sperling with traffic on The Rock.
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0: Chili's and Scar Tissue 94.9 The Rock. It was yesterday in 1991 that Blood Sugar Sex Magik came out. Do the math on that one. Just in case you're not feeling old at all, do the math on that one. Now, you know how my uncles feel when they start talking about when they remember when Dark Side of the Moon came out. And I'm like, yeah, I don't. I remember the record. I don't remember when it came out, though.
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0: It's the culmination of a fertile recording period that started in 1972 and included four albums that ended in the fall of 1976. 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

0: 94.9 The Rock, that is Valley. And I do believe that instrument is called a mirror that you just go, whoa, whoa, whoa, you know, you shake that thing and it makes that noise. I'm no musician, but if I was a guessing one, I would say it was a mirror. Anyway, what's happening? It's Maytel. It's the freaking weekend, and what can I tell you about this weekend? Weezer, they're in town. What else is going on? The weather, meh, it's fall, but it's not snowing.
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0: 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Don't forget, Sunday night, 7 o'clock, right here on 94.9 The Rock. 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
2: Well, you call me Dizzy Dorothy brought back some pretty terrible childhood memories for me. 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
2: 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So I'm the only one getting dizzy.
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0: 94.9 The Rock, Born Started Dancing. My cue to talk about Jenna Jameson. But since she blocked me, we're going to talk about a couple other girls. First off, Sophie Rain, OnlyFans star. Looks like she's probably 13. She's got over $100 million. Does not take care of her finances. And just went on some podcast and talked about how one man who's married with kids, who says that his wife and children know about her, has paid her so far $7 million. Then we've got Bonnie Blue. She's something else. She's pregnant after doing things with 400 men and doesn't know who the father is. And now she's getting the internet to name her baby. I do believe the name Cummer is high up there.
1: Hey, Jamie, what are you doing under there?
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2: Yep, that's right, kid. Yep, just making a few new adjustments here. Yep, that's what I'm doing. I'm doing that. Dropped in a sweet dual overhead sensory thingy and tweaked the flux resonance, too. Yeah, crank that baby up to 1.21 gigawatts.
1: Really?
2: Yeah, I gave it a good solid cleaning to those pesky parametric ports, too. Man, I'll tell you, the dust bunnies are getting into those things.
1: Jamie, are you just piggybacking off the work that our amazing engineering department did improving 94.9 The Rock streaming? And you're just making up phrases like flux resonance?
2: Yeah, okay, but those guys are cool, man, and so smart, I find.
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1: 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I'm your host, John Angus McDonald from The Trues. Thank you for being here with me to scope out some new music. What is next from the generations out there? This is an interesting week. We sort of close out our summer touring. I guess summer officially draws to a close this week with the change into fall. And we have two last dates to sort of celebrate. We're playing Mitchell, Ontario outside of London at Tailgate Music Fest on Friday the 20th.